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6: E rangi wānanga with manahi.
5: A kia ora mai rā tātou, we have a manuhiri on the line, Tīpare is her name, no reira, ngā mihi o te ahi ahi e hoa.
7: Kia ora, ngā mihi.
5: Tēnā rā wā tūkwe, no reira, e Tīpare, tell us a little bit about yourself, who you are and where you're from.
7: My whānau is from Ngāti Waiora, which is the hapū, Ngāti Manipoto te iwi, and we sort of traverse from Moko through to a little place called Aria. So yeah, that's us.
5: For a little bit of context there, te whānau, Moko and Aria is literally between Taranaki and Te Kuiti. So if you're travelling from New Plymouth up through to Urenui and from Urenui to Te Kuiti and you go through that gorgy bit being Awakino, just off Awakino a little bit, is Pio Pio and Aria, E Rā Wā Hikatoa.
7: Ai, tika.
5: Nō reira rā no e hua, Haunga atu I te taha ki tō whānau, tell our audience as well a little bit about your musical career or a little bit about your career e Tīpare.
7: Yeah, well, I'm a multidisciplinary artist, they call it, although I think often I don't have much discipline, so it's kind of a weird name for it. But essentially, I traverse across different mediums. So my background for the last 25 years has been in directing and writing, as well as music, and I'm a painter. So for me, ko te kaupapa, te mea nui, I kind of work with a medium that I feel, well, not feel, I guess I'm being directed to express the emotional content. So that's my career and my background. It's pretty diverse. If anyone wants to check it out on my website, tipare.co.nz, it probably explains it better than I can.
5: Well, you've just explained it really well for everyday people. E hoa, multidisciplinary is pretty much multitasking and multi-skilled.
7: Exactly. That's a better word for it.
5: Oh, I know, I know. And especially if you're in the creative space, you know, you can have all sorts of skills in that creative space, e hoa. And your mind and your wairua goes from A to B to C to Z and to infinity.
7: Yeah, it's a hard thing to describe kind of in mainstream, but Māori get it. You know, I work in the space of te ao wairua, basically. And my job and my role is to somehow communicate that into something that others can feel. So I think Māori do that all the time, but in other environments, they want to say, oh, you're just a musician or you're just a painter or you, but that's not who we are, eh? I mean, Iwi Radio knows that. You got to jump around and do a whole bunch of things to make things happen. So I think, yeah, there's these flash park your words to come up with things that Māori do innately. And yeah, but that's my career as well.
5: And speaking of Te Ao Wairua, I've seen that you're going to release a masterpiece that relates to Te Ao Wairua. Tell us a little bit about your masterpiece in Te Ao Wairua, e hoa.
7: Oh my God, that just made me want to cry because this project on which this song is a part of, that's been my word, masterpiece. That's all that keeps pounding my head is masterpiece. So thank you so much for that. With this song, Star Scars, it kind of made itself. I tell people it was two poems that I wrote after being with a friend of mine that just came to me as poems do. I don't really think about the process of them much, but yeah, and I was working with a producer and am still, Andrew Meyer, who's a beautiful tāne, and I went to him and said, look, the melody came to me just out of nowhere, and I said, I hear pick guitar, and this is what I am envisioning to encompass this, and he got it right away, and yeah, we tried a few things out, and we got there in the end. So it's called Star Scars, and I've been trying to put it into a simple explanation. I think basically that is, it is loving someone in their entirety. So the stars are our whakapapa and who we whakapapa to and the version of ourselves we want to be, the shiny version we can see for ourselves. And the scars are the things that happen to us along the way, you know, things that are hurt us in the moment and they might heal but leave a mark. But that's still beautiful. It's still beautiful because that's our story. That's the human experience. You're not going to avoid that. And I've had to learn that. And I think, you know, I was going to hold this wire to back for the completion of the EP, but I really felt this matariki, I needed to release it, not as like, oh, I'm releasing a song, but literally as we do in matariki, we release things to, you know, I guess we're in an AI era and I wanted to be anti-AI. I don't know if that's even anti-AI, but just be human, you know?
5: Yeah, I totally hear you, e hoa. Being human is basically what makes human beings human. And if it,
7: exactly.
5: Yeah, and we also think about Starska, and I think about a few songs that actually goes with that sort of theme. I think about, this is a little bit lateral, but Red Hot Chili Peppers with their song Scar Tissues.
7: I didn't think about that, but yeah, you're quite right. It is a thing I think us artists probably think about a lot, you know, the scars.
5: Yeah, that's right. But I guess another metaphor as well that comes to mind as we speak is about the way in which a driftwood is made. A driftwood is absolutely shaped, and when it's shaped out in the moana, well, it goes through a whole lot of flood waters, it goes through a whole lot of seawater, and you can say, hey, the flood water and the seawaters are the difficulties, but hey, you know, it's shaped into something beautiful.
7: Yeah, that's exactly right. And with this Waiata, I'm actually releasing two versions on the day. We've got the radio edit, which is the polished, shinier version, and I'm also releasing the demo version, which is has a story of its own, and there's no effects on the vocals, there's no reverb, there's nothing, it's really raw. And I wanted, for me, I think it's beautiful because it's the truth of who I am, so I'm putting that out as well.
5: Yeah, no. Good on you, e hoa ka mutu pia koe, with that raw emotion and that raw passion as well. And I also pick up that this waiata as well also is about pain and letting go.
7: I think so. I've been, you know, it's funny, for me, I know it's different for every artist, but for me when I create things, even paintings, in the moments, I don't actually know what I'm doing. I'm just trying to whakarongo and let whatever directional thing I'm being told to create to happen. But, you know, in retrospect, because this was made about a year and a half ago, and I've looked at it, and I'm like, I think it's the hurihanga is probably how I'd describe it. You know, not so much letting go, but just like our tūpuna, we are of our tūpuna, but we're also creating something new. So I think it's just love. I think that's what the song is love.
5: Yeah. It's all about that self-evolution, eh? Self-evolution within your body, heart, mind and soul. And I also know that you know, belief systems such as Buddhism actually talks a lot about, you know, upgrading yourself, or not upgrading, but evolving yourself into their state of love.
7: Yeah, and I think when I think of my whānau and my nannies, my kuia and my aunt and even my cousin who's down there actually with you guys in that area, that will be, there's a specific type of love of care that I feel from them. So, you know, our tūpuna already knew that ehara I te mea noa nāine te aroha. You know, they already were composing along the lines of this is something that lives in us, and sometimes maybe we need to reignite it when things are hard. And we've all had a really hard time since COVID. You know, it's been difficult for every generation. And so I think this was something to reignite that, not just in myself, but to let every, despite all my mistakes and my hapas, because I have a million of them, I still am able to, well, I want to always be able to go back to that purity of love, you know?
5: Yeah. Yeah, absolutely, absolutely. And I think that's sort of the state that we aspire to become. It's like that kōrero, whai a te iti kahurangi ki te tūwohu koe mehe maunga teitei. And when we think about the maunga teitei, a maunga is basically a place whereby it's pretty sacred, pretty tapu, and has a lot of purity on it.
7: Yeah. See, we already know these things, and that's part of, even though I compose mostly in English, really, truly, inside me, the things I'm carrying are from Te Ao Māori. It's just a different, this is just how I express that. So, you know, we know what it is. We know when we feel it. We know when we give it. And I think it's just he puna waiora tērā.
5: Koia, he puna waiora, all right. And speaking of puna waiora, tell our audience a little bit about the acoustic theme behind the waiata and also about its relationship into the Māori New Year.
7: Well, really, with Andrew, he's been really amazing and patient with me on this project because I'm not putting a timeline. I just need the songs to come out the way they're meant to. But the acoustic treatment of it was, I just went to him and said, this is, you know, Ewa, this is what I'm feeling. This is what I'm envisioning. I can speak to him because he's an artist in a way that's not literal. But I'll say, I hear pick guitar here, and this is what I'm, and, you know, it's about our stars and stardust. And he gets everything I'm trying to say. I'm not that great at speaking sometimes, and that's why I appreciate him. He picks it up. So his acoustic treatment of it was just wrapping my nāko up in the feelings I was expressing to him. And I'm so lucky. I just can't imagine having anyone else come in to envelop these poems and this waiata in this way. And so for me, it relates to matariki because it's all the things that we exist in matariki. It's our tūpuna, it's our past, our future, it's being in the present and acknowledging all that is, the good and the bad, and staying connected. So that's why I decided, I need to put this out now.
5: I totally get you, and I feel your ngākau e hoa, and it's beautiful.
7: Oh,
5: it's beautiful.
7: Hey, I'm like everyone else. Sometimes it's not, you know, but I try. I'm trying.
5: Well, you know what? I think that your try will be paying off, I think.
7: I hope so, because I just know there's, you know, this song, I feel like if you hear it and you feel it, then it's actually for you. It's not even for me. It's for all of us who are trying really hard and are not perfect, because that's okay. It's valuable. It's valuable to try.
5: Koia. Hoi anora e hoa. I would actually like to know, when will the waiata be released, and when will your EP be released?
7: The waiata are coming out on Friday morning, so on the holiday, so really excited about the timing, being able to do that. The EP is a work in progress. I'm really hoping I have it done by the end of this year. These are expensive undertakings. You know, you think it's not. You come with the art and the beauty, and then you've got all these other things you've got to financially make happen, mixes and mastering and stuff. So I would like to have it by the end of the year, but the most important thing for me is that it is perfect in what it's meant to be. So we'll see.
5: Yeah, we'll absolutely see, all right. And are you going to be touring around Aotearoa and the world?
7: Hey, I would love to. If someone can get me some funding, I'm open. At the moment, I'm on the grind, and I have about 4 different contracts and jobs and organizations I work for. So, you know, at the moment, I can't do any touring, and I want to finish the EP. But the hope is if I get some traction and people feel compelled to want to know and feel more music, then I can do those other things as well and be supported with them.
5: Ah, ka mutu pea tērā e hoa. Hoi anō rā, ko tai rā no tō tāwa waka kōrero ki uta. I just want to thank you for coming through onto my show and having a kōrero with me. I runga I tēnā, do you have any final words for your whānau, for your listeners here in the middle of Te Upoko Tika?
7: I'm sure I'll be getting a call after this, and I'll be rated on whether or not I communicated well. So hopefully I've made everyone pleased down there. And just, yeah, sending so much aroha to my nephews and my cousin and just everyone who's down there. And just whānau whānui. Tērā noiho.
5: E mihi atu ana. And one last note, the thing that pleases me is you. And there's your presence on the phone line. Nō reira, e mihi atu ana ki a koe e hoa.
7: E mihi ki a koe hoa ki a hoa. Thank you.
5: You are very, very welcome.
8: Ka mau te wehi. Tau mai te wehi wehi, me manahi te hiakai. 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

food, or culture. If it's happening, we got you. We got you. On Daniel Pogodika, 1161 AM, 87.6 FM.

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Now think about some of the āhuatanga of creatives when they do come up with creative pieces. And quite a lot of the time nowadays is like, well, you know, and I think it's always been like this. It's all about the emotions, eh? It's all about the emotions, the heart, the soul, the passion behind something. And it's a way. It's a way for them to express who they are and their creativity. It's a way in which how they express themselves and who they are and their individuality. 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

0: 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Ne? I'm going to have to be a bit of a downer. A nei rā te disclaimer to my name.
1: Ehara ēnei e te kōrero tā wharau I ngā kaimahi me ngā tarahiti o te upoko o te ika. These views do not encompass the views of our station and board of trustees.
0: Oh, e te iwi e te whānau. Just found out in the middle of the USA, me ki pēnei I whakahia he haurehu hou e kiake ana ko Matariki. 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And of course, and it's created by saltyworld.co.us or saltyworld.com. And of course, this particular vape, the Salty Get Bar, you can enjoy, well, they say you can enjoy up to 20,000 puffs of the top five flavors, a child-proof activation system, a 1,000 milliamps per hour rechargeable and removable battery in a digital display for easy use. 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We're going to break the wānanga up into bits and pieces. 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

0: 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And this Kaupapa Taumaha is all about the Matariki vapes being sold in the middle of the USA. And I know that many of us are guilty because many of us, may smoke or may vape. 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So here's the disclaimer coming through to you right now.
1: E hara ēnei I te kōrero tā whārau I ngā kaimahi me ngā tarahiti o te upoko o te ika. These views do not encompass the views of our station and Board of Trustees.
0: Well, kia ora tātou. Well, mai anō rā tātou mā e whiako nei I tēnei mea te tūkinotanga, te pōrirotanga, te tānoanoatanga o tō tātou ahurea Māori. And so, it isn't anything new for us to experience appropriation of our culture as Māori people across the world. And of course, when we think about, te haka o kamate, and, many of our haka, but particularly kamate, because it was used a lot by the All Blacks, or has been used a lot by the All Blacks as a prelude to the games, many people across the world have used it and for different adverts, such as having an advert for yoga, having an advert for different cars, and having a bit of a tongue-in-cheek humour the English rugby with the hakarena, era āhua ranga katoa, and even with the so-called largest haka in the world once upon a time that was, held by France, ne? For Guinness World Records, ne era āhua ranga katoa. Nō reira rāno, e hara tēnei mea te tā noanoatanga I o tātou taonga I tētahi mea hō. It's been happening mai rāno. And of course, the other day I actually spoke about how AI poses a risk as well, mō te tā noanoatanga o tātou nā taonga, which could possibly lead for some to cultural appropriation or the appropriation of our taonga whakaero or our taonga kapahaka for their own commercial purposes. And of course, in Japan, lately, we've seen some, I've seen online that there are wahine or Japanese women that are doing poie in the middle of Japan. Me āku nei whakaro te whanoke rawa atu. And I think that, tēnei āhuaranga o te cultural appropriation, he āhuaranga horihori ki au nei. 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And there's a lot of reasons why it is the way that it is. But why is it that we are protecting our taonga very, very, very hard? Well, me pēnei ia tāku, ka huri ake nei au ki ene waiata ia ki taku awana Stan Walker update by Burna Boy ki runga ia te upoko o tī ka kei te ki tātou ki te hauro mai o te

0: Every moment. 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
1: This Matariki long weekend, trains will be running on Friday, July 10th and Saturday 11th with extra capacity before and after the All Blacks game. 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
1: 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These views do not encompass the views of our station and board of trustees.
0: Well, ko tētahi āhuaranga nui pea mā tātou hei aru atu. 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And so basically, kamate, te haka, is basically protected taonga in the eyes of the law and in law. And there was an act regarding kamate te haka during the time of the Ngāti Toa Deed of Settlement. 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Maybe there's another alternative path out there. I don't know. Many people may not agree with me. Hoi anō, in saying that, if we want matariki to be, the knowledge around matariki to be a taonga, well, you could actually have laws around that. Not only as a public holiday, but as a taonga. And of course, when we think about matariki as a taonga and the knowledge around that, of course, knowledge is power. And mātauranga Māori would be considered a taonga under Article 2 of Te Tiriti o Waitangi as ngā taonga katoa or prized possession. 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

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Let's see what is the cheapest petrol throughout our rohe right here, right now. Hoi anō, starting off in the middle of te whanganui a Tarahia, we have 491 petrol, Waitomo Tina Kore, you go Old Hutt Road, and going into the west of Wellington, Waitomo Johnsonville, you go Tawa and Waitomo Tawa at $2.58.9 per litre. With Galwaione in the middle of Pitoone there at $2.58.9 per litre. But you got options. If you're living in Pitoone area in Lower Hutt and Wainui or Mata, you have Waitomo Pitoone, Waitomo Wainui or Mata, Mobile Express Lower Hutt at $2.51.9 per litre. But the cheapest of them all is MPD Seaview at $2.51.6 per litre. And then, of course, the cheapest petrol for 91 at Porirua is $2.58.6 per litre. Heoi anō, if you're living in the middle of Meki Penina, of Upper Hutt or Rongomai, your cheapest 91 petrol is at Waitomo Upper Hutt and Gold Silver Stream at $2.58.9 per litre. And if you're living in the middle of the Kapiti area, and Paraparaumu there, well, just let me have a look on the Gatsby ad. Well, Anita, MPD Kapiti at $2.73.6 per litre and Pack and Save at $2.73.7 per litre. 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Starting off in the middle of Te Whanganui a Tarahia, we have Waitomo Tina Kore, you go Old Hutt Road, Waitomo Johnsonville, you go Tawa, and Waitomo Tawa at $2.15.9 per litre. And if you're in Lower Hutt, you have MPD Seaview at $2.03.6 per litre, and Pack and Save Pitoone New World Hutt City at $2.03.7 per litre, and go Waione and Waitomo Wainui o Mata, you go Te Ngai Ngai at $2.03.9 per litre. 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

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And of course, Wāinga is touring around the motu, but first and foremost, they are touring around here in the middle of te upoko o te ika. 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And then we got Wāinga performing at Avalon Intermediate School, Motu Tawa, in the middle of Te Awa Kairangi, this Saturday at 6:30 p.m. and also this Sunday as well. They say 1 a.m. but realistically should be 1 p.m. And then they are also performing at Strathmore Park and Community Hall as well on Tuesday, July the 14th. And if you are in the middle of Upper Hutt, Orongo Mai Marae on Friday, July the 17th. And if you are based in Wainui or Mata, Saturday, July the 18th, Rā Ke, they'll also be performing in Palmerston North on July the 22nd, Pahiatu on Thursday, July the 23rd, and Fielding on Friday, July the 24th. And if you're up in the middle of Taranaki, Waitara, Tuesday, July the 28th. And if you are in Whanganui, Wednesday, July the 29th. But if you are in Otaki, Thursday, July the 30th. 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

Dreams by Te Wehi, ki runga ia te upoko o tīkai, tīwi e te whānei. 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We have Matariki on Moana with Kora Holly Smith Towers hitting the stage in Ōtaki, Kapiti Coast, only 45 minutes drive from Wellington. The gates will open at 10 a.m. with whakatau and kapahaka kicking off at 11 a.m. We have plenty of food, cafe, markets, tamoko, art, clothing and music to help celebrate the Māori New Year. Towers, the 2026 Māori Performer of the Year, will open a star-studded lineup. Following is the amazing Holly Smith to bring her soulful wahine toa voice to the tepu, only for the table to be flipped and smashed by the one and only Kora. So come and celebrate the Māori New Year at the biggest concert on the Kapiti Coast. Buy tickets now, which is $20 for anybody 18 and over. You can pre-order your Hāngi 2026 Matariki on Moana merch, including t-shirt, beanie, tote bag, or get a mega Matariki ticket, which includes everything and better bang for your buck. This is a family event, and alcohol will not be sold on site. 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

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So it's all about supporting each other. 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
2: The views expressed on this show in no way represent the views of management or trustees of Te Upoko Tika.
0: Ai, kia ora mai anō koutou e te iwi. We have, we're starting off our evening with some kōrero on sports, and we have Davey in the studio. Kia ora, Dave.
3: Kia ora, Moki.
0: Yeah, so, and we also have Gordon Noble Campbell on the line. Kia ora, Gordon.
4: Kia ora, Adrian. Kia ora, Dave. Nice to hear you both this Wednesday afternoon.
3: How's that feedback, Gordon?
4: No feedback, Dave.
3: Can't
4: perfect.
3: Point.
4: Thank
3: Can't
4: you.
3: Point. Excellent.
0: And I should mention that Gordon represents after all of a sudden I've gone blank, Gordon.
4: The Amateur Sports Association,
0: that's it. I should know because I'm on the Amateur Sports Association.
4: Exactly.
0: First of all, we want to talk about the referees, and we got, well, Davey's got a few questions.
3: Yeah, look, obviously, Gordon, you also represent the contingent of outstanding souls who get out there on a Saturday afternoon to referee community rugby, and news broke this week that this coming Saturday, the Wellington Referees Association have gone on strike. Now, do you want a background? Give us a genesis for when this was first thought of as a happening thing, I guess.
4: Yeah, thanks, Dave. And you're right. I've been a card-carrying member of the Referees Association now for 3 decades plus 2, so have been around for a while. The genesis for the issue that's emerged that will have an impact on our community rugby fields this Saturday is something around this particular season where the association has been collecting reports of a higher level of what are termed to be abuse incidents, where appointed match officials are receiving typically verbal feedback which is inappropriate to provide them with in the context of the role they are performing. And when that happens, generally speaking, referees will provide a report back through the association, and the aggregate of those reports effectively gave the association cause for concern that the environment was becoming unsafe, unenjoyable for referees in community rugby.
3: And that has been signalled for a while, and it came to a head last weekend when I understand there were 3 instances. So I guess enough was enough, and Wellington referees have taken action.
4: Well, that's right, and it's a very direct action because it affects a large number of people involved in the community game throughout our region. That includes our junior players and those of primary school, and also our college players. Of course, one of the things that mitigates the impact of the ban for this weekend is that obviously schools are on holiday at the moment, so there is no rugby scheduled anyway. So the impact is really focused on the men's and women's adult games. So all of those games have been cancelled for this weekend with, as I understand it, other than for the Premier and Premier 2 men grades, each team has been allocated 3 points, and that's that. They won't replay those previously scheduled games. So in terms of the Premier and Premier 2 games, I'm not quite sure what's going to happen there, because the rugby club finals are still scheduled for the 25th of July, which suggests there'll have to be a make-up round, I presume, at some stage midweek. But I don't have the details of that, so I can't confirm at the moment.
3: Yeah, no, that makes sense. If they're going ahead with the finals on the 25th, obviously there will have to be a midweek round, wouldn't there, particularly for the Premier competition. But just, I'm interested, this happened last year, last season, in Horowhenua Kapiti. They also, the referees went on strike for a week. Do we know what has happened? How's the behaviour been in that region since that strike? Any feedback from your end?
4: Good question, Dave, and I haven't received any in particular. Look, I think at the end of the day, rugby is a game which is a confrontational game. And when played in a determined manner, emotion is always going to become part of the play to a greater or less degree. And that means some people are predisposed maybe to become a little angry or upset about things that happen or decisions made or tackles that are made and so on and so forth. So there's always going to be the challenge of dealing with that situation in a game where people willingly go on the field and are prepared to have that confrontation, right? So that's what we need to accept. To the extent that that will ever disappear and we won't have angry people or people who say things that are inappropriate in the circumstances, my personal view is I think that's highly unlikely, because we are just people at the end of the day. But what the thing I think the referee's ban has been trying to illustrate is that we need to take more control of our own behaviour and our emotional response, particularly when it's directed towards the volunteers who are trying to make the game an enjoyable experience for everyone, a safe experience for everyone, and to bring our communities together in a positive way.
0: And at the end of the day, Gordon, and sorry, Dave, but at the end of the day, Gordon, that's what it's all about, isn't it? When you're talking about the amateur game, oh, and the professional game too, but, you know.
4: Well, for our community game, it's a really big part of people's lives, and for many families over generations and years, and the rugby season, when it comes round, is an important part of the rhythm of life, if I can describe it like that.
0: Yes.
4: And you have youngsters, you have 5-year-olds, you have 15-year-olds, you've got 25 and 35-year-olds, and then maybe the odd 60-year-old running around with a whistle in the middle. So it really does come across all demographics, all parts of our community. And as mentioned, it is an important part of our Kiwi way of life. So we need to look after it, and we need to celebrate it, and we need to acknowledge when things don't go well. Well, we accept that because, well, we accept it in the sense that we are just people and we are liable to make mistakes and do things that are not right on every occasion. But I think what this situation is just highlighting is if at any time there's a feeling that that's becoming too unmanageable, then we just need to pause, reflect and say, okay, we need to do better.
0: Now, Gordon, just how important are referees in order to keep the game safe?
4: There's the old saying, Adrian and Dave, that if you don't have a referee, you don't have a game, and that's very true. This year and last year, in fact, in prior years, the number of referees, active referees, in the Wellington region has been diminishing, which means that every weekend there are games that don't have appointed match officials, which is something that the union, Wellington Rugby Union, has to think very carefully about, because in the absence of an appointed match official who's qualified and understands what's required to keep people safe within the rules of the game, there is the risk for unexpected outcomes. And that, you know, that's a concern. And I think the other thing too is that if you're in one of those grades where you don't have a referee, it is quite likely that the experience is less enjoyable for you and may actually give you pause for thought for continuing to play, particularly if the way that the games develop is not in line with what you would expect if there was a properly appointed match official there. So the short answer is we need more referees. And a good referee, well, we have referees of all ages, but to be a good referee, you need to be a good people person, right?
3: Yeah.
4: Because for the reasons that I mentioned, you need to be able to communicate well. You need to be able to deal with adversity and be able to de-escalate situations. All of these things are characteristic of refereeing. And it is very challenging, I would say, for example, if you're in a situation where you're dealing with older people and that type of environment, it can be a real big challenge. And, you know, I accept that that is, you know, a reason why many young people might not want to become referees, or they have a perception that it's not something that's really an enjoyable thing that they want to do.
0: And of course, like you were saying, I mean, it's all about the enjoyment of the game too, isn't it? I mean, having a referee there, and you know, you know that you're going to be covered by the rules. All those sorts of things are happening, but unfortunately, the game has been in a bit of decline amongst the community. Could you talk to us a little bit about that?
4: Well, I think rugby still is very much the centre of many New Zealand communities, but the number of active participants in terms of playing the game or stepping forward to volunteer has been under pressure. So we know that New Zealand Rugby does put out statistics regularly on this, and I think there's truth in the fact that in the younger elements of the game and in the female game, there have been increased numbers or good stable numbers, certainly in the female game, more people playing. But it's probably at the other end where the challenge is most pronounced. That is with older people and particularly volunteers, that the numbers have been diminishing, and that's a great concern. I think, you know, when we look at the success, for example, of the Hurricanes and the All Blacks, and my word, haven't they both had very successful outings in recent times? And of course, we've got the All Blacks here in Wellington on Saturday. The fact of the matter is everybody loves the spectacle and the entertainment and celebrates and applauds the performances of those that are out there on the field. But that's actually quite different to be actually involved in the game and helping make it happen at the grassroots level. And I guess the risk is that maybe there are still plenty of people who are willing to sell out the stadium, as has happened for the All Blacks versus Italy. We need more of those people who are in our community clubs too, who are actually saying, I love this game and I want to be involved and I want to make it a positive experience because I like this community. I like the good things that happen with the game of rugby when it's administered well, I think that's a good thing to do. So that's what we're really encouraging, and refereeing is no different to that. I say to my three sons, I sound like Fred McMurray, my three sons, but they all played rugby as youngsters through to young adults, and in fact one of them is still playing rugby today for Old Boys University. But I always say to them, look, if you ever get sick of, you know, getting too many bruises and knocks and bumps, become a referee. You get the best seat in the house. You're part of the game. You're in the middle of the field, you know.
0: Yes.
4: And you actually have a good laugh and, you know, people, generally speaking, have a good time. But, you know, when I speak to them, they say, oh, no, I don't think I'd ever want to become a referee for the very reasons that we've been discussing, that there's this perception that if you do that, you put yourself at risk, you know, in front of other people, and you'd probably say to yourself, look, I don't really want to do that. I'd rather go and play a game of golf or something like that. Sorry, you carry on.
0: No, I was just about to say, how important is the game in terms of getting diverse communities together? Because some of these communities that are playing in the competition don't normally sort of talk to each other on the street, unless, you know, and rugby brings them together. So that's 100%. The good thing about it.
4: Mm. Rugby's always been very tribal, and if you look around our Wellington region, for example, at the history of some of the clubs, You know, you've got the Catholic clubs, the Maris St. Pat's and Hutto Boys Maris. I wouldn't say that everybody in those clubs goes to church every Sunday these days, but nonetheless, that's the history of the clubs. You've got the geographic clubs like your Wainuia Martyrs, who have been built on a very strong local community. There's lots of different catalysts behind why clubs formed where they did and why they continue today. But to your point, and as you already know, being a referee over 30 plus years, I've had the opportunity to go to every part of the Wellington region and spend time talking with people in every location where there's a rugby club. And for some clubs that no longer exists, like Western Suburbs and Rimataka. And I've got some great stories I can tell about the encounters I've had with people in those clubs. The reality is many of those people who I consider to be friends are people that I would not have ordinarily bumped into as part of my day-to-day life, living where I do, doing the job that I do, the normal things that I do. And that's been hugely advantageous because it's given me insight and understanding and knowledge and awareness of how different people look at the world in different ways and the different challenges that they have. And when it comes to rugby as a unifying force, one of the things about our rugby is that it is highly competitive. I use that word confrontational. And I don't think we should resile away from that word. We should embrace it. It is confrontational, always will be.
0: Yeah.
4: But the great thing about rugby, generally speaking, is that after the 80 minutes on the field, everyone goes into the club rooms, has a meal. It's always been part of the tradition. Has a beer, only the one though, and you don't drive the car afterwards, obviously.
0: Yeah.
4: And a good old time, and then we go to different places, and it's home and away, and so on and so forth. So, I think that's fantastic. One of the things that just popped into my mind, which I'll just mention if you don't mind, is one of the great traditions of Wellington rugby is this concept of old timers days. Every year, every season, there's one Saturday where the old timers are invited in and they're celebrated for their contribution to the club. And I think that's absolutely marvellous, and long may it continue.
0: Yeah.
4: One thing struck me when I've been to many club rooms on old timers day, and that is we need to have another day, which is the youth activation day or the volunteer activation day or the club growth day, where you bring in people who are more at the beginning, or not necessarily right at the beginning, but they're much younger in terms of their journey with their local club, because these are the people that are actually going to carry rugby forward for us
0: into the future
4: for the next 10, 15, 20 years.
0: Yeah.
4: And if we don't give them a reason to do so, if we don't encourage them in, if we don't make them feel belonging to the club or the environment, they won't come.
0: Yeah.
4: And unfortunately, the old timers won't be there. It's the sad thing about old timers, they just get older.
0: Yeah.
4: So
3: recently retired day.
4: That's right, recently retired day would be a good one.
3: Yeah.
4: So that's, you know, that's part of the thing. And the other thing too, just when it comes to referees, which I'd like people to reflect on, is that if you're aged between 35 and 55, you are a prime rugby referee. Why? Because particularly if you've had some rugby experience, and even if you haven't, you're still a prime candidate to be a rugby referee. Why? Because you're mature and you've got life experience. You enjoy the company of others. You know how to deal with different situations from your life that have been challenging. You can bring all of that knowledge and skill into the field. And if you like rugby, then you can have a jolly good time, making a great experience. And the greatest satisfaction that I have after a game of rugby that I referee is when you blow the full-time whistle, and regardless of who won the game, there's just a positive vibe on the field, and people say, "Hell, that was a tough game, but it was a great game." And the thing I don't look for is somebody coming to me to say, you know, you had a great game. That's probably, I don't need to hear that. But what I do need to see is that people will go away thinking, my word, that was a wonderful experience, and I'm glad that I came today.
0: Yes.
4: And I really enjoyed it. And that's the gold standard, really, when it comes to our community game.
0: Well, there you have it, listeners.
3: So, actually, before people listening to this, Gordon, how after they're been absorbing this conversation, this corridor, how can they become involved and become a referee?
4: Oh, good one. Well, I think the first place to go to is the referee's website, where there's all sorts of information, wrra.org.nz. But look, what I would like to do is something a little different, and that is, I would like to put myself out there as a bit of a recruitment ambassador. So if anybody wants to become or is interested in becoming a referee, then call the station, yep, and Adrian or Dave will give you my contact details. Yep. And I am more than happy to, in a very casual, informal, you don't need to sign here type of way, help you through the process of deciding whether or not you want to become a rugby referee, because you'd be very welcome, and you know, it would make a big difference to the well-being of our communities throughout the region.
3: Our resident rugby referee broker.
0: Yes. Well, the other thing, the other good thing about you is that, well, being a referee is that you know the rules, the laws, and all that kind of stuff, which makes it for a much more interesting game for you when you're watching the decisions made on the paddock during and test matches and just outside of the club rugby type of stuff.
4: Yeah, well, you know, here's the funny old thing. I've always been a big picture referee, so you've got to get the shape of the game right, because there's always going to be little things that happen in the game, technical things that somebody who was being pedantic could possibly pick up and say, oh, you shouldn't have done that. But that, at the end of the day, doesn't create a good game. A good game is the shape of the game. And the players, if they respond to you, accept that too. So, little knock on, nothing happens. So we just, you know, we might play on it, have no impact on the game. Better to keep playing rather than, you know, stop for another 5 minutes whilst we sort out the scrum. So I'm being a little bit loose in my comments there, but generally speaking, I think, you know, the laws of the game are very important, but also the shape of the game. We need to keep it entertaining and fun.
0: Oh, yes, absolutely. Gordon, it's been a pleasure to have a chat with you tonight, and thank you for your insight into the game and into refereeing as well, being a referee for a number of weeks now. a number of years, decades. That's exactly right. So, really appreciate your time. And have you any final words you want to leave our listeners before we finish up here?
4: Yes, I do. I think when you read the news articles about the ban on club rugby and the reports of abuse, you can develop a negative perception of the game and how it is and how it's played. But I can tell you today that by and large, the large majority of people who are involved in and support community rugby in New Zealand are good people, creating great outcomes for all of the participants and building stronger communities. So all of those good things actually come out of the game. It's unfortunate that there's a bit of a focus on this particular aspect right now this week, but always be aware that this game is great for all of us as Kiwis.
0: There you have it. Oi anō, e mihi ana ki a koe. Gordon, thank you very much for your time.
4: Thanks, Adrian. Thanks, Dave.
0: E te iwi, kai te pakaro on tunu koutou ki tō tātou taonga tūpoko tika. That's Gordon Noble Campbell, Amateur Sports Association and a referee for 30 plus years, Davey.
3: Yep, very impressive.
0: Yes, yep. very impressive. And it just gives you a bit of an insight, just listening to him. And when he's commentating for us, which he does at no cost to the station, and I really appreciate and honour his commitment to the game, because, you know, it is just amazing. He's been done there ever since we've had him on air. And so I've got to take my hat off to Gordon Noble Campbell. Mm-hmm. But, you know, his insight into the game is invaluable. You know, when you talk, when you're looking at you know, the game as we hear it from him when he's commentating, you can hear his experience. And so, so what do you make of it, Dane?
3: Yeah, that's right. Well, the whole thing is very sad. That's what I use the word. It's
0: well,
3: sad.
0: I mean,
3: it's come to this.
0: It's it's sad. It's come to this for this weekend. But you know, on the upper note, we get a bit of a long weekend.
3: Well, you can, yeah, but yeah, obviously, and Gordon reaffirmed off the record that it's got nothing to do with the fact that the strike is taking place on the day when the All Blacks are in Wellington to play a test match. So it's a sheer coincidence that's happened.
0: Yeah.
3: So maybe some other Hakina Kena rugby reminder. Henry Stadium is a sellout. Yep. We now hear, as Gordon mentioned, for the All Blacks v Italy. It's the earlier kickoff.
0: Call them the Azzurri.
3: 5:10 kickoff. Note that.
0: It's an early kickoff.
3: Note that, Fano. It's 5:10 kickoff. Yeah. So twilight kickoff. So we don't know what the reason is behind that, but the All Blacks were pretty impressive last week at Te Kaha down there in Otatahi, and hopefully I'm sure Dave Rennie's keen to expand on that, and looking forward to another Italy. They're not that strong. I think they lost to Japan last week in the
0: you never take anything
3: for Nations
0: granted,
3: Championship.
0: Though.
3: So you'd think the All Blacks would be too good and will continue.
0: You'd think so, but you never take anything for granted, Dave.
3: No,
0: you
3: that's
0: know,
3: right.
0: You've got to respect them. You know, they've put out this team. Obviously, they can compete to a certain level, so otherwise they wouldn't be playing against the All Blacks. And so you do have to respect them. Yeah, there is that thought process around them possibly being a bit easier than France, maybe. But you never sort of take anything for granted.
3: No, but if I was a betting man, I'd be betting the All Blacks to win by 13
0: totally.
3: Plus. So there you go.
0: Yes.
3: I want to move on to football.
0: The round ball.
3: Yep, quarterfinals. We've now determined who the quarterfinalists are.
0: Yep.
3: The top eight at the World Cup. It started with 48 teams, and we're now down to eight.
0: I'm disappointed that Colombia didn't.
3: They lost on penalties this morning to Switzerland.
0: Yes.
3: 4-3.
0: Yes.
3: So, Colombia, number five in the world.
0: Very disappointing.
3: Ranked team. They're gone. So, the lineup for the quarterfinals is on Friday morning, 8 o'clock. We've got France up against Morocco.
0: Yep.
3: That's in Boston. Saturday morning, we've got Spain v Belgium. It's in Los Angeles.
0: Morocco. Come on,
3: Morocco.
0: It's
3: 7 o'clock kickoff. And on Sunday, two games on Sunday, I think 9 o'clock kickoff. Miami at the Hard Rock Cafe Stadium. It is England, football's coming home, up against Norway. And later on that afternoon, I think 1 o'clock kickoff in the afternoon, it is Argentina.
0: Would you say that England probably will beat Norway, Dave?
3: It's going to be a good game. And that's probably of all the games, that's probably going to be the tightest game. So
0: yes,
3: Argentina in the final game. Argentina, who am I missing? Argentina play. Who are we missing?
0: Switzerland.
3: Switzerland. Yeah. So that's the quarterfinals and the Golden Boot. It's a real contest for the Golden Boot. You've got Lionel Messi on eight, and you've got Erling Haaland. Obviously, the Manchester City prolific goal scorer on seven, alongside Mbappe from France and Harry Kane on six. So it's a bit of a bit of a logjam there to who's going to finish on the Golden Boot. So it's fascinating there.
0: Yeah, yes, that's right. Unfortunately for Portugal Ronaldo, who's first played in this competition 23 years ago, Dave. That's amazing.
3: Yeah.
0: They didn't carry through, and it was a bit of a sad ending for his international career.
3: Yeah, they lost to Spain 1-0. I think the goal on the 92nd minute. So,
0: yes, so close all the way up to the the end, and then
3: the Portuguese coach Roberto Martinez has been heavily criticised for playing Ronaldo when he clearly is really not up to it these days.
0: Oh, he wasn't up to his, yeah.
3: So that's probably...
0: That, he's not that, up to it these days, on come
3: coach. On. I'm the coach. I think he's Gonski, the coach, so yeah.
0: Yeah, he probably is Gonski's now.
3: But, I think the favourite is still probably France. Argentina, you know, they're winning, but they're not Kylian winning Mbappe. Convincingly.
0: Yeah.
3: You know, they only beat Cape Verde 1-0 and they, you know, came from 2-0 down to beat Egypt this morning 3-2.
0: Well, Dave, so, I never forget the hand of God.
3: Well, at the Azteca Stadium in 1986 against England, at that same stadium, they sort of they buried the demons in a way by beating Mexico there 3-2. Mexico, up till that game against England the other day, had played 80-odd games there at the Azteca
0: and
3: Stadium
0: lost.
3: And only lost twice.
0: Oh, right, right.
3: I think the last loss they had there was in 1966 or something. It's remarkable.
0: Oh, gosh.
3: So
0: yeah.
3: It's a remarkable record.
0: It is.
3: So
0: for
3: England to only inflict the third defeat on them in 80
0: for
3: games.
0: Such
3: there.
0: A famous country for football, you know, England's a famous country for football. They've only won the World Cup once in 1966. And now most of those players are gone.
3: That's right, yeah.
0: Yeah, so, you know, you'd think, come on, England, you can do it.
3: But don't forget, in 2011, people were saying, for such a famous rugby country, the All Blacks have won the World Cup only once.
0: Yeah, now they've won it three times.
3: Yeah,
0: four times, is
3: next,
0: it? Three
3: next,
0: times.
3: Next two occasions we won it. So it's funny, yeah, but, you know, England, they're always making the quarters and semis of all the, you know, European Championship or the World Cup.
0: Yeah,
3: but they just can't
0: quite get there,
3: they
0: eh?
3: Just can't quite get there. And,
0: I think their season is maybe a little bit too long. I don't know. What do you make
3: perhaps,
0: it?
3: Perhaps, yeah.
0: Yeah.
3: But don't forget, it's not just English players playing in the Premier League.
0: Oh, I know.
3: A lot of the international players play in the Premier League, so...
0: Yeah.
3: You look at Erling Haaland, you know, he's playing outstanding, you know.
0: Yeah, well, that's
3: Martin
0: right.
3: Martin Odegaard, you know, the captain of Norway, those two players, they're key players for Norway against England.
0: Yeah,
3: and,
0: that's
3: you know,
0: right.
3: And they're both, you know, play a lot of games and, you know, it's a big one.
0: Anyway.
3: How are we getting on? 4:30?
0: Yeah, we're getting up to 4:30 now.
3: It's green time.
0: Yeah, it's green time. We're going to talk to none other than Te Anau Tui Ono, but first of all, we're going to have a little bit of a Aaron. You know, we're going to have a little bit of a what do you call it?
3: Oh, God.
0: We're going to have a waiata first. Wai anora, kia mau tonu mai e hika mā. 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

0: I e koko, i mua o tērā, i rongo rā koutou i tērā atu o ngā waiata me ki pēnei. 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
1: Me tuku mihi ki a koe, me nā koutou e whakarako mai nā ki irirangi upoko, tēnā rā koutou katoa.
0: Kia ora ki a koe, cousin. So, there's a lot happening at the moment, but what have you been observing in terms of the political world?
1: Well, I do want to start off with something positive, and I want to congratulate Labor because this morning they announced their solar saver plan, and that's Pūtea, a $3,000 kickstart to whānau who want to invest in solar panels, solar energy. Now, this is a really great thing. If you are a renter, you are still eligible to have the solar panels on the whare. If you are a homeowner, of course, it's really great. And if you are a marae, you can also participate in this as well too.
0: Wow.
1: There is a $30 million fund to allow marae to, to participate in this. So, it is a very, very positive policy. But the issue I have, though, is that this, for Māori, although it is a welcome and it's affordable measure, it still means that Māoris are consumers of power.
0: Right.
1: It's not a rangatiratanga policy. So it helps Māori participate in the existing electricity system and in the existing grids. But it does little to transfer any of the ownership and decision making or long term energy security to whānau, hapū, and iwi. As an example, it doesn't address Māori energy sovereignty by reducing, not just reducing their power bills, but shifting the ownership into whānau households.
0: Yes.
1: And it also does favour those with secure whare. And even though you might be renters, it does rely on whānau who are renting to stay in that whare for a very long period of time. So it doesn't, for many of our whānau, we're frequent movers, our whare is overcrowded, there are emergency housing, temporary accommodation. It does very little for those whānau. And also, too, it does rely on debt rather than direct investment. So rather, the policy removes the upfront cost, it does, but
0: you're still paying for it.
1: Yes, that's right. It still means that households have to take out a loan to ensure that there's continuity of that.
0: Now, solar panels are a lot cheaper than they were, say, 20 years ago. I mean, years ago, that was so expensive that it was, people just couldn't afford to put solar panels there. Now, they're a lot less expensive. But are they still out of reach, or are they, like you say, if you weren't getting this subsidy or whatever, or this leg up from this policy, would they still be affordable? That's the big question.
1: And you've hit the right kupu. Is it affordable? So while there is a $3,000 upfront cost, what are the ongoing costs to maintain those for a whānau who's on low income, no income? So, I'll just give you something off the top of my head. There is a $1 billion subsidy policy by Te Pāti Māori that encourages whānau to also invest in solar energy, but
0: yeah,
1: it pays for it outright. Rather than this, you have to buy into it and continue to pay your way through it. So while you have a reduction in payment, you know, in consumption of electricity, you still have to pay, as opposed to a fund that, say, Te Pāti Māori has, where you are paid to have that energy in your whare. So there is that difference around affordability. In terms of the actual infrastructure or the actual, you know, hardware of solar panels, it's like any other technology, and over time it has become far more affordable.
0: Accessible.
1: The technology is becoming more and more advanced, so it does drive down price. There is more suppliers in the market, you know, so there's an oversaturation of products available for whānau and organisations to choose from. So, you know, it's market driven, according to the, you know, driven by the purchaser, which is the whānau. But there is still a cost to be met, an ongoing cost. And of course, for us, you know, power and energy sovereignty isn't about ongoing costs. It's about reducing costs to nil.
0: Yes. And of course, the question over the water is yet to be litigated. And this is where we get a lot of our power from. Our renewable energy comes from water. So we should, by of right, have investment in power, but we don't.
1: So a lot of hapu and iwi have kaitiakitanga over their awa and their resources, their water resources, and they have been able to utilise that via treaty settlements or settlement claims yet to be completed. And that's, you know, an absolute excellent, you know, thing to be had. But what we have to be mindful of is that there are still a number of very large companies and power companies who are run by individual family groupings, like Todd Energy, as an example, and the richest whānau in Aotearoa, family in Aotearoa, who own the majority share of all power companies here in NZ. So we have to be mindful around the exploitation, commercial exploitation around our awa. And then, of course, there's the degradation of the awa as well. So while there are those hapu and iwi who have invested in energy supply systems, it's not to extraordinarily high degree that all hapuri can be advantaged by that. And also to the degradation policy is something that sits with us more so than any other of those other companies. And then, of course, there is the third player of those international corporations who come in and take our water. We still have a high percentage of water take by bottling companies to offshore and then sell it back into us. And we also too have individuals here in NZ who are the liaison, the brokers of water take, the likes of Don Brash, as an example.
0: Yeah, this is, and that's terrible that we're giving away our water. It's such a precious commodity, and yet here we are giving it away for next to nothing to these companies, like companies, you know, like from China or wherever they come from. And the middleman makes a bit of money, but the bottle company or the water company that takes our water makes a massive amount of money. Whereas we should be using that resource for us in New Zealand, not giving it out, giving it away to people from overseas.
1: That's correct.
0: So that's their policy that they've released today, which is pretty good. You are right, that is pretty good that they're giving a sort of a bit of a hand up. what are some of the polls that you've seen? Are you seeing regarding how close the election is?
1: Too tight to call today. Too tight to call. But can I also say, I also want to highlight to mention that Modi from India, I don't know my pronunciation.
0: Modi.
1: Thank you. Visiting NZ. And of course, this is off the back of the India New Zealand free trade deal. Now, just a point, while it might not be seen to be completely bad for Māori, it's not completely good for Māori either. It ignores our Indigenous rights, our treaty rights, our sovereignty obligations by this Crown to ensure that our interests are safeguarded. The risk isn't India. That's got to be underscored. The threat and risk is the Crown and the manner in which it has made the agreement with that country, with India, that's at a disadvantage and at risk for Māori, because we were not consulted. We were not the authority over the trade deal. It did not make any... it does not have any protections outright for those claims that have already been settled under Te Tiriti, and it makes no way safeguards the future rights of treaty claims. But there is a risk to intellectual property and cultural rights and our taonga. It does not. The trade deal does not include IP chapters to do with IP Māori. There are intellectual trade rules that do not include Māori. There is data sharing frameworks that will impinge on our mahi and our taonga. And there are no rules set on the protection of traditional knowledge.
0: And, that's kind of what Jane Kelsey et al. We're talking about when they were doing the Trans-Pacific trade deal, isn't it?
1: Yeah, absolutely. And they were talking directly to the Waitangi Tribunal claim, Y262, that was brought in by some of our rangatira working in the taonga Mairanō. This goes to the heart of the mahi that Jane Kelsey, Moana Maniapoto, Moana Jackson, Tina Ngata are currently doing now. So that this free trade deal, whether it be with India or, you know, the Prime Minister is saying he wants to have the same free trade deal with Norway, with Sweden, with, you know, every other country, the same issues will apply for Māori regardless of the country. So it's not about the country, it is about the Crown making promises and deals without Māori that have a huge impact.
0: That impinge on our rights.
1: Correct.
0: Yes, exactly. Well, we've run out of time, unfortunately, and I could talk about this for a long time. And maybe that's something that we... one of the defining things about this deal is that not all the government agrees with it. So New Zealand First are not happy with that deal, are they?
1: Oh, no. Because one of the reasons why he...

0: as a result of free trade. So part of that free trade deal is to bring in a workforce into New Zealand to mahi on infrastructure.
1: Stanford.
0: Projects.
1: Yes, that's right. Minister Stanford.
0: Can I just say, before we go, congratulations to all our whānau, particularly the younger reanga who have signed up to vote on the Māori roll.
1: Yes.
0: Over 50% of the eligible voters who have registered so far, over 50%, over half of us are on the Māori roll. Congratulations to those. Most of them are of the younger reanga. And also to Parliament wraps up on the 24th of September.
1: Well,
0: that's when
1: going to be hardcore election campaigning. Yes.
0: That's correct.
1: Yes. Well, mihi ana kia koe whanaunga, and thank you for your time as always. Always enjoy our conversations.
0: Nā mihi.
1: Kia ora rā. Hei ko nā rā. That's none other than Claudette Hauiti e te iwi. Kororo mai ana i ērā kōrero. 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There's a bit of news, but we're going to go to the news right now. E huri atu ana ki ngā wātea.
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3: E te iwi ināiane, kei te huri tā tātou aro. 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So we are talking to the Mayor, Andrew Little. Thanks for joining us, Andrew. Really appreciate your time, as always.
5: Now, good to be here.
3: Yes. Well, I think we need to start with the lowest rates increase in 6 years. How did you achieve this?
5: Look, we've done a sort of a review, a financial review of the council going right to back to the beginning of the year to look, going through pretty much line by line and just finding areas that we can reduce spending without actually having to put services and so on at risk. So we've been doing that. We found some other things like accounting, things like depreciation, because there are some projects that we're not doing that would otherwise have caused us to spend on depreciation. We don't have to do that. So as a consequence of that, we've been able to keep the rates rise at that sort of level. You know, part of the thing we're doing was we will continue looking at areas where we can save, trying to make sure that right across the organisation that everybody's playing a role in making sure we are as careful as possible the way we spend money. So that's just an ongoing thing. But, it was pleasing to be able to get to that sort of result.
3: Ah, that's good. Now, what should ratepayers be aware of with the soon-to-be-introduced Jackie Way separate invoicing?
5: Yeah, so they will get, so in the next rate notice that goes out, which goes out, in August, they'll get one letter or one notification from the council. That'll be just for your rates, and there'll be a thing that there'll be a sludge levy on it. And then there'll be a separate one will go out, come from Te Aki Wai, which is the new water organisation, just to covering off the cost of your water. So two separate invoices. Te Aki Wai from tomorrow, it's 1st of July, is going to be completely separate organisation. It'll still have part ownership by Wellington City Council. Each of the other councils in the Wellington region also have a part ownership. But they will have separate systems. They will make the decisions on the repairs, on the price they set for water each year. And that's one of the things that we are looking closely at, because even though we're an owner of it, we're about a 38% owner of it, we don't have a controlling interest in it. So we can't tell Te Aki Wai what to do in relation to things like setting the price of water. But we think that the Commerce Commission, which regulates prices for example, lines companies that are the ones responsible for bringing the power to your house, we think that the Commerce Commission should be looking at the water organisations too, including Te Aki Wai, to make sure that the prices they're charging people are actually reasonable and what they're doing is reasonable.
3: Well, I see that really hasn't worked. That's probably a bad example, the power companies, because power's just gone up and up and up, and we haven't seen it go down.
5: Yeah, that might have something to do with the generators and the retailers. I mean, it's a funny old system, the electricity system, because you got all the different players. The lines companies are kind of the bit in the middle. That is not to say that some of them aren't doing their best to fleece customers, but their pricing is now totally regulated. They have to justify what they're charging customers, but that at least means that they have to, prove themselves to an independent third party. And I think the same should apply to the water company too, because there's no other way of controlling them otherwise.
3: But it doesn't yet.
5: No, they do have some rights in terms of quality of information and that sort of thing, but they don't have any. Commerce Commission doesn't have any power to regulate the pricing, the what we actually pay for water when it kicks off. But I'm one of a number of voices, but I've certainly been spending a lot of time arguing for this, and I talk to ministers about it and talk to others about it. We need the Commerce Commission to have that power when it comes to water, because water is a crucial thing, right? Every household needs it, every person needs it. So we've got to get this right, and people have to be treated fairly.
3: Now, just to change tack, Andrew, the Golden Mile was again top of the news cycle recently. What's the latest? Because we've been hearing people say that it should be shut down. Will it be a golden 500 metres only?
5: Well, it won't be a golden mile. I mean, we sort of said, look, the previous project was just getting too unaffordable. It was up to a total of about $220 million. Although the government had agreed to put in, I think, around about $60 million, and we were going to put in just under that, the reality is any cost increase falls entirely on the Wellington City Council, and it just got to a level that we just couldn't afford. And so we said, well, we know we need to do something. The Wellington streets, particularly, Courtney Place and probably other bits of Lantern Quay and Willow Street could definitely do with a spruce up. And we do want it to be a street in an area that has, got good paving, footpaths, and a nice place to be. Particularly that Courtney Place area, that's a big entertainment district. It's where people go to hang out and relax and have fun. So we want it to be presentable and a pleasant place to be. So we've set a budget. We've sort of set a budget of between $20 and $40 million just for Courtney Place, and ask council officers to go away and see what they can come up with. We know that there is a business group there who's they've already got together and they're working with the local building owners and other businesses there. We can work with them, do something that everybody wants and agrees is a good thing to do, and hopefully come up with something quite special. But it'll be another sort of couple of months away before we're going to see what that might look like.
3: You were on record as horrified by the cost blowout of Te Matapihi ki Te Ao Nui's website. What was the independent investigation, what has that revealed?
5: Well, he's only just got underway, actually. We just got him appointed, so he's about to get underway and have a look. I think, and the idea is just to look at how, you know, it was a website. I don't know whether you've seen the website because it's pretty simple.
3: No.
5: And just working out how the cost got to that sort of level. Obviously, it's pretty clear there was some internal issues about the way things were being controlled or not being controlled. Maybe too much time has been spent on some things but not others. I don't know. But we want him to have a look at the whole thing and see, you know, see what the story was, because it doesn't look to me like we got value for money, and that's a big thing we're trying to drive towards in the organisation at the moment.
3: And, you know, the investigation has been carried out by an Auckland firm. Why wasn't the contract offered to someone, well, one of our Wellington firms, for example?
5: No, the website design was done by an Auckland outfit.
3: Right.
5: The review is being done by a Wellingtonian.
3: Okay.
5: He approached me and said, look, I'm keen to do this. These are my credentials, all the rest of it. He said, I'm prepared to do it pro bono. And I sort of pushed back and said, you know, my fear about when you get things for free, sometimes you get value for money. So I kind of said, well, look, we should pay you something. But he was determined. He said, I want to put something back. He said, I've got all the skills you need. I've been a senior public servant. I've got a background in digital and all that sort of stuff. I know about this stuff. I want to do something good for Wellington. So we will pay some of his costs, that he needs if he's got to travel anywhere around town or do anything. But we are getting it pro bono. And I think that's great too.
3: And then I go back to the design of the website was offered to an Auckland firm. Why was that?
5: Well, that's a good question. That's a question I have too. I mean,
3: because you weren't involved in that whole.
5: No. It all happened before me. And that's the thing, you know, for a city that has a strong design sector, tech sector, all the rest of it,
3: we've got some amazing
5: web designers here. Everything we needed we could have done here. So I don't get why they thought they needed to go to Auckland.
3: Wow.
5: But that'll be one of the questions that the reviewer will have a look at.
3: Yes. Now, the last time we spoke, we talked about the possible council amalgamation around Te Whanganui Ātara and around Wellington region. What's the update? And is there going to be a public consultation, or do you have feedback from the other mayors that you can share with us?
5: Yeah, well, the mayors are all talking and chief executives, there's a program work to sort of pull together and see, you know, what the financial benefits might be, what the organisational challenges might be, and also who's in and who's not. I mean, different councils have different views. Look, but everybody's talking at the moment. In terms of public engagement, there's public engagement going on around Te Whanganui Ātara. So I think Lower Hutt's got a public meeting tomorrow. The Upper Hutt's been doing some survey work. We've commissioned a survey. We're doing that. We're also having public hearings at the end of July. So the 28th and 29th of July, we're doing public hearings. Just anybody wants to come along and tell us what they think of it. By that time, we'll also have a bit of an idea about what a structure might look like, because I think the big question that mayors are contending with is, I mean, obviously we want to know that there's some organisational benefits and presumably some financial benefits, even if it might be a little bit down the track. But the critical thing is, how do you make sure you get good representation?
3: Yeah.
5: That you know, people feel as if the people they're voting for are people, you know, that they have good chance of bumping into in the street, that the representation is genuinely local in such a big area. So that's one of the big areas that we're sort of spending a lot of time, and that's really what we want to hear from people about. How do we have a good representative structure if we have a much larger region?
3: Fair enough. And I look forward to sort of finding out a bit more about that. And whereabouts can people come at the end of July to be part of this?
5: We'll have them at the council buildings here in Street and Jervois Quay. But if people are interested, go onto the Wellington City Council website, wcc.govt.nz, and there'll be some information there about the survey that's going on, but also about those public hearings. So that'll be a place that you can go and register your interest.
3: Now, just to change tack again, Andrew, the Hurricanes, they emphatically got the job done the other weekend. Were you there?
5: Yeah. I was there, and it was an amazing game, amazing atmosphere. And it's, you know, not often we get to fill the tin, as they say.
3: Yeah.
5: But it was full. It was a pretty blustery night, which I think probably favoured the Hurricanes. They managed to kick against the wind.
3: Yeah.
5: They did such a terrific job. And, you know, partway, I was sitting there thinking, you know, towards the end of the first half, thinking, come on, the Chiefs must gonna go, they must be going to, you know, lift the score at some point. And then we got into the second half and the Hurricanes just sort of took off with even greater sort of.
3: Yeah.
5: So, look, it was a great night. It was a stunning performance. But you know what? The great thing was that it was actually the Hurricanes being consistent. They played like that.
3: Yes.
5: The whole of the tournament, and you know, we just couldn't have been more proud of them, I think. It was great. I sort of went into one of the bars in Wellington after the game, and people were just buzzing. It was a good night.
3: Yeah, so the other question I had around that was, what did the stadium sell out with, they say, about 17,000 attending from outside of the Wellington, do for the city financially, and the atmosphere and all that kind of stuff?
5: The atmosphere was amazing, and it was, and even the build-up to the game, and then when you came away from the game afterwards, and I was waiting for some mates on the corner of the street. They were a bit late turning up, but everybody stopped to, you know, say something, have a chat. Everybody was in good, you know, all the Chiefs supporters were hiding their Chiefs merch, of course. Reveal themselves, but many did. But it was good. But I think we still haven't got the, some people looking at kind of what the financial impact was. But it's usually, they tell me that if we have an event at the stadium that fills up the stadium, it can be anywhere between $8 and $12 million impact on what people spend at bars and restaurants and things like that. So we're still waiting to see what the effect was of that.
3: Be interesting to find out. Now, Matariki is not far away. What can you tell us about Ahika on the waterfront?
5: Yeah, so we've got sort of 4 days of events and entertainment and things like that, and sort of lights and all those sorts of things. So it's going to be, I think it's going to be fantastic. And, you know, it's a special time. I was just looking at my schedule for the day, so I'm up at 5 in the morning. So much for a day off.
3: All right.
5: But it's a special day for us all, and I think it's great that we observe it and celebrate it. And I just think we're going to look forward. And I think once the displays and events kick off on the waterfront, I think it's going to be a great few days for us.
3: And there's a few events and things happening around the region. You know, you've got the Botanic Garden Discovery Day for some Matariki school holiday fun. There must be some other stuff happening around the place too, Andrew. Do you know of?
5: I don't have the full list, but yes, there are. I mean, there's sort of little smaller community events and those sorts of things, which is why I think, you know, it's great seeing people get into it. But you're right, and good that it falls being in the middle of the school holidays too, because it means that we can create events that that, you know, families can go to, the kids can go to, and keep themselves occupied.
3: Yes, indeed. Just to round this one up, this next week coming up, what's the council and Mr. Mayor up to?
5: Well, funny, at this time we're sort of heading to a bit of a recess, actually. There's a few councils who have sort of taken some time off. Some have gone overseas. I'm taking a week off in a couple of weeks' time.
3: Good on you.
5: And then we just, so it's a bit of a chance to sort of catch breath, recharge, and then sort of get into the remainder of the year. So the rest of the year, there's a variety of things coming up. It sounds a bit tedious and boring, but we've got to do our long-term plan. That's the 10-year plan that we do every 3 years. And then we've got some other decisions that waiting, things like the Golden Mile, things like that. So, look, there's plenty going on.
3: I had one more question around the Reading cinemas. Is there any news around that?
5: Yeah, good question. Actually, no, I don't have any updates on that. But now that you've asked me, you've now prompted me to think I must go and actually find out what the story is. I understand there is work going on. I understand. There is an opening expected sometime this year, a reopening, but I just don't have any detail up to date.
3: Oh, well, that's a bit of an update for all of us. Mr. Mayor, Andrew, e mihi ana kia koe I tō kororo ki te upoko tika I tēnei rā. Thank you very much for your time. Always appreciated as ever, and we'll catch you next time.
5: Look forward to it. Ka pai, kia ora.
3: Kia ora. E te iwi ko Andrew Little, te koro matua o Pōneke, tērā e kororo mai ana ki te upoko tika. 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
6: Otaka Tōrangapū. 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Te upoko o te ika.
3: Well, so, bueno, kia hoki mai anō rā koutou ki tēnei. Unfortunately, we couldn't get a hold of Te Anau Tui Ono yet. He usually comes on every week, but kei te pai. So we do have one from our visit to the E Tū Whānau conference, and that was Shirley Ann Brown, and brilliant lady, and we had such a great time while we were there. And just listening to some of the stories, and she had a great story and about how she has helped young mums in Te Taitokerau, in places like Kaikohe, and I'm sure there are other people just like her around the country, but this is her telling us her story. Hoi anō rā, kia mau tonu mai.
4: Te upoko o te ika me te hōtaka Tōrangapū.
3: Ka tiki ora mai anō koutou e te iwi e whakarongo mai nei tēnei wā. 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So ladies and gentlemen, we're at the E Tū Whānau Hui or conference in Wellington, and we're very blessed to have lots of people who are kahukura in E Tū Whānau and that kaupapa. And first of all, just tell our listeners who you are.
7: Oh, kia ora. Ko mai au, Shirley Ann tēnei. I hail from the beautiful Te Taitokerau, Whangarei Te Ringa Prawa. And my role here is I've been associated with E Tū Whānau for many years under the guidance of Whaia and Isart. And I continue to be under contract within my company called What Matters.
3: Well, and so I really enjoyed your what you had to show us this morning before lunch. And just explain to our listeners the type of work that you've been involved with in Kaikohe.
7: It's been an absolute privilege to be in Kaikohe, working with our mamas on the ground. In a way, we were looking at co-designing with our mamas who are holding the pen and holding the conversation around what's the best approach for our mamas to get into a place where they can prosper, that makes sense to them, that is their reality in Kaikohe, not something built in Pōneke, which many don't even know there's anyone past Auckland. And this way, we have the opportunity to really have our hands around our mama in this particular case to really design something that matters to them. In this one, our partnership is with Iwi Chairs, the Potangata, and also with MSD, and backbone by NIS, our Ngāpu Iwi Social Services. So that partnership has really been able to really dive a little bit deeper and to do some prototyping around what matters to mamas around getting either back to work, back to study, being the best mama they can be, or being the best entrepreneur as they can be, with the proper support, the appropriate support and resources where they live, learn, work and play. So it's about making sense to them. And it's been a real honour and a privilege to be able to hear their story and make their dreams become a reality.
3: One of the things that you mentioned was how there were things that held them back, like some of the rules around having relationships while you're on the solo benefit, for example, because
8: You talked about MSD being part of the kaupapa.
7: Yes, you know, yes, and I want to mihi to our local champions in MSD. There's some good people that work within the system, but they have to comply by the comply with the system at, you know, at the time. But there's some innovators in there who need external innovators to be able to move our waka forward. So some of the challenges is in the language and the criteria that we don't necessarily fit to thrive. It's more around keeping more outputs than outcomes.
8: Yeah.
7: So it's keeping our people on a survival mode and not really being able to have the permission to tell, to be aspirational, but also show off the transformational change, because often it doesn't fit within the criteria of our system. So what we've been able to do here is to bring some real champions within all those organisations I mentioned, and hands off, being a safe place to explore and to try it out and test it out. So with the beauty of this too, it's not only our mamas are transforming as they design, we're actually transforming the system as we're going along, and that's the magic that's happening every day. Every day. But you know what? It's actually trusting our people. We know what works. We know what solution looks like. And we often call it te hokinga mai. We're returning to things of our tūpuna. They gave us the signposts. We just need to recognise them, hold on to them, and move forward.
8: What if some of the young women or the mamas, what's been their sort of reaction to some of the work that you're doing?
7: I think the biggest one is about trust and relationships. A lot of them didn't have relationships or good relationships within the system itself. They've been designed to tell a story that fitted within the criteria. So they sometimes didn't even recognise themselves in their responses, because it was a sector response, not a wahine or a mama response. But that was a survival mode. That's what they had to do, is deny their beauty. So that was a challenge for them, is to actually say things like, I'm in a relationship, but I need to know what a healthy relationship looks like. Not being able to talk through that. So they tell us the biggest thing is relationships, both within the organisations that they find themselves having to integrate into, like WINS, our health and social services, justice department. It's having a healthy relationship there. What they want to do is, and they often say, we are no longer patients in your chair, we want to be partners in our care.
8: Yes.
7: So what does that look like when you flip that script around? If I'm a partner on equitable terms, then you see me as an equal. And that's what the system doesn't necessarily see. They see someone who's going to rip off the system, should be at work, all these sort of things. So they know that when they come through the door. What this beautiful kaupapa is enabling our mamas to see is to dream again, hold the pen, and to be quite courageous around what is their aspirational, but also drawing from those champions within those systems to be part of the solution and not the problem.
8: What kind of age groups are we talking about here?
7: We're looking at, mamas, you know, we're looking at teen parenting through, but we've also got Karani Mama there too. We've got
8: I heard you talk about nannies.
7: Yeah. So that's one of our, we're creating, the mamas are creating their own ecosystem, just like Papa Tuanuku did. You know, Tani Mahuta did. You know, the Kauri dieback was threatening his roots, so he created another ecosystem in his branches. So we can't sometimes do, you know, the system is not going to change overnight, but what we can do is we can create another ecosystem that is more fruitful, that is more transformational, and the mamas are doing that. So a lot of them don't have the relationship with their whānau, they don't know what a nana is. You know?
8: Wow.
7: So we're bringing all the nannies around them. We're creating a village of care. A hapuri, a village within a hapuri that they know, and fire, forgotten her name. No, I haven't. What is it? Oh, God, I just got a mental
8: blank. Blank.
7: oh, my goodness. Oh, anyway, she says, Mills. Oh, my goodness. Oh, sorry. a beautiful Marekura up in Waitatau, Matawaia. Oh, yes. She says, we know that we've arrived at a place of care when there's a nanny on every street corner.
8: Yes.
7: So you just imagine that. We yes. have a nanny or a kroa on every street corner that you know is going to give you a warm embrace. It's going to go, ko wai koe. What matters to you as opposed to what's the matter with you?
8: Yeah.
7: Then we can say that we're starting to arrive at those places of really where we want to be. We're living our dream.
8: Yes. Yeah. And so in doing that, you're returning back to our roots.
7: Absolutely. Yeah. So it's a systems return, not a reclamation. We're returning and we're recognising those signposts. So here in Etu Whānau is bringing that up to the fullness, to recognising the signposts that our tūpunas gave to us.
8: Yeah.
7: What a beautiful heritage that we have. Yeah.
8: And so just to round this one up, yes.
7: Sorry.
8: But just to round this one up, who are some of the, well, you don't have to mention names, but you must have some young mamas who have just completely turned themselves around, and I think you talked about that too this morning.
7: Yeah.
8: With regards to them being coming from outside of Kaikohe.
7: Yes.
8: Through a design to get away from some of their whānau and all that kind of stuff.
7: Absolutely, and some of it is just purely just showing up for the mamas in a real authentic way, being there an hour before they arrive, warming the whare, having the kettle on, having the pot of soup on, making sure the babies have got a space right in the middle of our hui. That is magic. They've never experienced that before, and if they have, it's been a long time ago. So when they've come in, we've had to win trust and favour. That took a little while, because they go, oh, what's going on here? Because we're creating a different scene for them to enjoy. So with that, we won some, they came back. The hoodies went off, the conversation started. They started to hold the pen. That didn't take, we were quite amazed. That only took probably a couple of months. But it's about showing we need to firstly create that scene again.
8: Create the space.
7: And not assume that everyone knows that.
8: Yeah.
7: We've got to create, we'll recreate a scene of well-being, a scene of love, a scene of manaaki, a scene of kotahitanga. We've got to create that. And in the power of that becomes the magic. Not necessarily in the words, it's when the wairua shows up. And I think when the wairua speaks, magic happens.
8: Absolutely. What would your message be to other communities around the country who know all this sort of stuff but maybe aren't quite there yet in terms of doing the mahi?
7: Just, I think it, sometimes it is about just, we're so busy in the busyness that often we don't give ourselves permission to just sit and tow and just be and celebrate. Celebrate the wins. Yeah. Doesn't matter how small or how big or how you think are insignificant. Celebrate the, recognize them and celebrate the wins. It's exactly what we did in the exercise before lunch. What propels you forward? Let's honor those things first. We often look at what holds us back and what are the risks of doing anything.
8: Yeah.
7: If we hang out on there, we'll do nothing. We'll do absolutely nothing.
8: Oh, kia ora.
7: But
8: kia ora.
7: What propels us forward is what we want to strengthen, and that's the message of Etu Whānau, is the strength of whānau.
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8: Shirley Ann, lovely, lovely lady. And what a brilliant kaupapa that is. Shirley Ann Brown. Can't say enough about them and what they're doing to turn people around and turn them, make them more, what's the word? Make them feel that they can contribute. Make them feel that they're valued. And so that's good. That's great. And now it is, we've got about 20-odd minutes to go, so we're going to play this one. It's about the reo infrastructure, and it comes from
3: 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Hoi anō rā, kia mautonu mai e hika mā, anira.
4: He kōna e ipurangi tēnei, nā te reo irirangi o Aotearoa. 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Welcome to the special edition of Mata, Mata o te Arero, ko Stacey Morrison ahau. And in this special episode, ka kōrero Māori mātou, nā te mea ko te reo Māori hoki, te tino take. So we're going to speak Māori a lot, because we're talking about te reo Māori. It's revitalization. Where is it at? Where are our systems working? Where could they be improved? E mōhiwana tātou mō ngā kura kaupapa Māori. 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Nō reire, kare mā, ka kōrero Māori mātou I tēnei rā. You're going to hear quite a lot of te reo Māori, but we'll make sure that you can hear the revitalisation of te reo Māori in action. 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
4: And you represent te Mātāwai as well.
10: Crown Rep on the Mātāwai, and I'm the GM of Te Upauri Fisheries and the Commercial Asset Holding Company.
4: Ka pai. 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I know you don't like talking about yourself, but you're going to have to, because you're actually someone who's really deeply researched what it is like to learn te reo Māori, all the aspects of it. Nō reira, hea o tūranga mahi I tēnei wā.
11: Oh, tēnā tātou, o tērā tēnā koe, te pōwhiri mai kia māiwa. 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Yep, so I have a number of whātai. So for a long time, a lot of my research has been done through Te Hiri Ngā Waka. Kei te rangahau tonu ahau I ngā kaupapa. Koia te tai.
4: But in terms of how we learn te reo Māori, that's been one of your aronga, and I guess it's something we want to talk about. We're mindful that people are listening in both languages. Nō reira, kia kaha tonu. But when we talk about te oranga o te tātou reo I tēnei wā, kei te pēhea, ngā whare kōrero, kei te pēhea, te reo te kāinga. Where would you say we're at in terms of our reo revitalisation? How successful was it?
10: I would say that the current structures that we have, which are Taurawhiri, Māngai Pāho, Māori Television, Te Mātāwai, and even Te Matatini, annually they receive about $160 million. And I'd like to think that we've moved past the revitalisation stage now. We've got a lot of experience, Māori do, but it's also important for us to bear in mind that conservative estimates suggest that over the 50% of languages won't survive this next century. Those are some of the studies from the United Nations. I'm a person who was born on the marae. I went to Te Hiri Ngā Waka, Kohanga Reo as a child, as a baby, and then I was one of the first pupils of Te Kura Kaupapa Māori o Ngā Mokopuna, which was a school. My mother was one of those who established that school in Wellington. Me personally, Stacey, and this might be awkward to hear and hard to hear, I don't put a great emphasis on Kura Kaupapa and Kohanga Reo. Only before I spent in those institutions, the way that the language was transmitted to me was in the home. And I'm a firm believer that the survival of the Māori language is not at a corporate board table structure, but at the kitchen table.
4: Engari, he haipapa tonu ki runga te karauna. So there's crown responsibilities, and I, you know, personally agree with you, because I had to bring te reo Māori back into our kāinga. Me te mata o te arero. But not all of us are there, are we? We can have that aspiration, but how do we then turn that into a reality? Koina te mea ua, ne?
11: Koia. Yeah, so mēnā e whakaro ana tātou ki ngā tatauranga, kua puta mai te tau 2023. You know, if we think about the census data, that's probably the richest data that we still have access to. What we were seeing in those years was that the tail end, so our kaumātua 65 plus, that was the group who were most confident in te reo. And we've seen a bit of a shift in what those stats look like. So the more prominent

0: because of te reo are now our rangatahi. Mm. And so what that means is that for those 65 plus group, their reo acquisition process was perhaps similar to your own, where te reo Māori was around them. It was an incidental language. So they would hear te reo Māori being spoken at the club rooms. They'd hear it at the marae. They'd hear it, you know, around them at mahi. And so it wasn't a process that they had to go through intentionally. So, you know, my kuia was one of those kuia who was in Waianui o Mata, putting forward te kōkā. Kohanga reo. And so, you know, I suppose I take a different view because as a tamaiti o te kohanga reo hoki, you know, we moved, as I was saying, you know, we moved to Ahiwhara in our small, very Māori community, we had one classroom unit. And so, you know, going through that classroom unit, that was a different experience trying to attain te reo Māori, knowing that we had parents at home that couldn't really match what was happening at kura. There was also sibling, you know, there was only one class, so you can't have all siblings in that kind of going through together, you know, if you're the kaiako trying to manage that situation. So if we think about, you know, what's happening with te reo, we do have this great emphasis on what's happening for our rangatahi, but also how do we shift the language outside of the classroom, outside of managed language environments, where we have kura kaupapa who are doing a really fantastic job at creating those environments, solidifying our cultural identity in those spaces. But those kura students, they eventually graduate. They become raukura. They become members of their community. Mm. And so what is in our hapuri that is allowing that reo Māori to continue post-managed language, you know, environments?
1: Engine me kōrero whaako tātou, because to your point, you know, kura kaupapa wasn't the be-all and end-all for you, so you have this other environment where you speak Māori. So with kitua and rumaki reo, who are teenagers, in my experience, quite often, ka kōrero Māori I te kura, engari ka huri ki te reo Pākehā, kei waho I te kura. Mm. So te mātāwai has this goal, kia ukaipo anō te reo. So you want exactly what you said, for it to return to the home. So how are you doing that? Are you finding that people are providing you with kaupapa to fund that are actually doing that, bringing our reo back into homes?
2: Well, just in terms of the mātou, I want to be very careful about the way in which I talk about them and the personalities and the politics. I want to take a helicopter view, really, and to look at the language ecosystem.
1: Not a dramatic one. Okay.
2: I think if I look at Te Mātāwai is a organisation that was established to ensure that it could find alignment across the four Māori language entities. But those four Māori language entities, they all operate in silos. Mm. And when you've got structures like that, those structures need to be fit for purpose. And currently, I'm not totally convinced that they are fit for purpose. And taxpayers and ordinary Māori who aren't speaking Māori are saying, what is $160 million of Crown taxpayer funding achieving? Are there measurable outcomes? Do we have a way of measuring whether or not language proficiency and just going back to the cornerstone and language fluency is ultimately, in my view, that's what that money should be spent on. To your point about kura, we'll never, in my view, get away from the fact that our young people will speak Māori to their teachers for fear of detention or whatever else, but they'll come home, you yourself as a parent will know, you'll speak to them in the Māori language and they'll respond to you in Pākehā. That's a challenge for myself when I think about what's around the corner for the four Māori language entities, which is rationalisation. It's going to come as a bit of a, I would say, a fright to those people who are working there. But if a structure exists primarily to preserve itself as opposed to increasing language fluency, then that structure is not fit for purpose. And in my view, we need to ensure that we're not doubling up, we don't have dual effort or tri effort across those entities, and that we have people who don't not only understand tikanga and te reo Māori, but understand technology, AI platforms and economics. Because currently, when I look at where we are placing a lot of our Māori language strategy and content, it's online. And those large platforms that facilitate and hold that data in the future are going to attain that knowledge, they're going to monetize that knowledge, and they're going to teach that language back to your mokopuna at a cost.
1: Rationalisation. E kupu whakamataku. So when you say rationalisation, what does that look like?
2: Well, if you look at the recent report that's come out from Pānia and Julian Wilcox and Raniere Proctor, it's got some outcomes and some frameworks that they think would be better suited for the Māori language, but that looks like one large entity. And people will say that, look, that leads to community alienation, which is right. But then when you allow the power of the language to be in the hands of too many, it leads to stagnation and we see very little progress. So it's back to the point where I was saying before, if they only exist to preserve themselves, their jobs and sustain the mahi and the people that are currently in them, as opposed to what they're there for, the kāmaka. Why does this money exist? It exists. When you build a house, you've got to build it on the foundation, the cornerstone, and that cornerstone is language fluency. And if we're not seeing that, and if the rangatira in the next election, Matua Winston's not seeing that, or even Minister Pōtaka, who's in charge of that, there will be definitely changes.
1: Nō reira, I a koe e kōrero ana mō te whare, so should it still have maihi Māori, maihi karauna?
2: Stacey, that really frustrates me, the mahi Māori and the mahi Kone, and the fact that four Māori entities can't come together and give the minister a frank and clear answer about what does te whare o te reo Māori ora actually mean. What does that mean? $170 million and they can't figure it out. So the question is, are those four entities going to be, are they going to facilitate the circumstances for change, or will change be shaped around them?
1: What actually achieves change in Awanui? I can see your face. He whakaro o, ne? Ke te rerepe he o whakaro?
0: You know, if I think about what has been achieved with the little, you know, I think when we hear these big sums of money, it can be distracting from actually the large task that each of these entities has been charged with. So if we think about the recent report that's come from, you know, the social return of investment report that we saw Shane commenting on, you know, so they'd made $114 million in social investment returns, and that was far, that was, you know, at least a double of what they'd been given to spend. So when we invest in our hapuri through these crown pūtea, we see changes that are not just economic changes, we see changes that are for our hapuri, we see intergenerational wellness, because a lot of the kaupapa, you know, if we think about Te Mātāwai, for instance, you know, some years we get a letter saying whether you're successful or you're not successful, and they tell you how many whānau were wanting to seek that pūtea and how much money was given out. And usually it's about a quarter. So that's telling us that within our hapuri, we are seeing a lot of people who have interest in investing in kaupapa. However, the pūtea is not matching that level of aspiration. So if we're wanting to see fluency, we need to be thinking far more strategically about how that investment is being measured, because, you know, what we are seeing from these social investment reports, which, you know, they're done by economists. These are people who know money.
1: Koia.
0: Nō reira, he mea nui kia whakaaro whānui tātou ki te horopaki. And also, if we're thinking about Te Mātāwai, you know, you're tasked with over 109 iwi. And so for a minuscule amount of money, I think what they're delivering on is quite substantial and should be recognised.
1: Just to clarify, i a koe tono ana, so when you're putting those tono in, is that to reo tukutuku or are you going to the a iwi?
0: So you, most of them are reo a iwi. Yeah. I haven't had an opportunity to whānau myself to Te Reo Tukutuku. However, I've been invited by those who have received Reo Tukutuku funding, and some of the aspirations that they've had and some of the kaupapa that they've held have been really meaningful kaupapa. You know, for instance, one of them was a group of whānau who wanted to whakatipu I a rātou tamariki ki Te Reo Māori. So they weren't from a specific iwi, but they had similar aspirations for their children to be bilingual or be reo Māori speaking. And so irrespective of the fact, we know that colonisation has created conditions where there's been displacement. People are not always growing up on their whenua tupuna, and so that's why Te Reo Tukutuku exists, and that's also why we need to ensure that that pūtea is available for those who are coming together with very clear aspirations and clear measurement of how they're actually achieving reo fluency across generations.
1: Tau wa kupu anō, when we talk about measuring, it doesn't sound that fun, but I guess it's what we need to when we're, you know, holding the responsibility of spending money. So if we talk about your reality that you pictured, te tahi hawaiki hō me ki, mo tō tātou reo, what should it look like to actually achieve those goals that can be measured and we can say, kua whaihua te reo Māori I wēnei pūtea?
2: What should it look like? I live in Kaikohe. It's the most, I'd say one of the most socially or economically deprived areas in New Zealand. To support the Tuahine's Kōrero, it should look like all our young Māori, male and female, speaking Te Reo Māori. It should look like our young people have a purpose and they want to be at the marae where the language belongs. The language belongs to the marae. It doesn't belong to the rūdanga. It belongs to the hapū. It belongs to the whānau. It belongs to the iwi. So if I go back, Crown's responsibilities in the Waitangi Māori language claim was about support and pūtea. So should there be more money? Absolutely, there should be more money to support the Māori language. How should it be spent and how should it be measured? Well, ultimately, that's for the Crown of the day to decide. And what's Crown's responsibility? Crown's responsibility, Stacey, is whoever's in charge at that time. There's no biblical meaning or definition of what Crown's responsibilities are because it's only a moment in time of who the politicians are and the power at that time. In terms of a hawaiki ho for us in the north, and who it's a home of a lot of the people who are pioneers of the Māori language renaissance. As I said, it should look like the language is flourishing and it should be readily available and accessible to our young people. But that's not the reality. That's the hyperbole. The reality is that our young people are more interested in riding motorbikes, they're interested in partying, they're interested in things that are not even remotely related to the Māori language because they can't think that far ahead. It is a priority for them, but it is way down the list. The things that our young mothers and fathers in Strugglers Gully are thinking about how can we pay for our petrol? How are our young people going to get to school? Who will pick them up from sports? Can we pay the rent this week? The power's $800 a month. So those are the things they're thinking about. And until we address some of those issues, really pressing issues, especially in the north, then we can't get down to the issue of language revitalisation and ensuring that it's enduring for the next 100 or the next 1,000 years.
1: Kei te kōrero tātou mo te oranga o te tangata me te oranga o te reo me haere ngātahi. Hanga mea ka whakaware te tangata. We've just spoken about some of the things that actually end up preventing us being able to be flourishing in te reo Māori because of just our everyday existence being a struggle. Hea mōhiotanga he rā ahua.
0: Ai, kua taumaha o tātou iwi, o tātou hapū, o tātou hapuri, puta noa I nei āhuatanga. Hoi anō, I te whakaroa ki ahau ki o kōrero I te tūngāne. You know, if we're thinking about what are the things that take our rangatahi away from our language, those are directly tied to our socioeconomic conditions. They're also about representation. So if we're thinking about, you know, going back to the previous kōrero around seeing ourselves as flourishing Māori, That's really important in creating identities. And so during a time where our rangatahi are forming ideas about who they are, who they want to become, if they are seeing examples of themselves as thriving, you know, ka kite rātou, koia taku anamata. So, you know, if we think about what we require is seeing ourselves as valued members of our community in a cultural environment,

0: and we call that the status of Te Reo Māori. Mm. And when we change government names, you know, instead of Te Whatu Ora, it must be Ministry of Health. He momo patunga, he momo tāmitanga anō tēnā. What impact does that have? What has this government done in terms of Te Reo Māori and affecting its status?
1: I think they've spoken to their voter population. That is, you know, these are symbols. So what is happening, and you know what you've spoken.
2: Ai, kia ora mai anō koutou katoa e te iwi a whakarongo mai nei. 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

0: 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E te pāpā, ko te pātai tuatahi ki a koe, what do Māori voters need to know about the Māori electoral option this year?
1: The Māori electoral option is a choice between which role we want to vote in. So that as Māori, we have two options. We have the Māori role and the general role, and we make our choice when we first enrol to vote, and after that we can change our choice, except for 3 months before an election. So this election will be held on the 7th of November this year. That means if you want to change the role that you're presently on, you have until midnight 6th of August to make that change.
0: Do you have to confirm which role you're on, or can you just kind of go in and wing it?
1: No, well, that's a change that's happened. You cannot enrol and vote on the same day.
0: So, mō te hunga kaore te tino marama, what difference does the role that you're on make to your vote?
1: Like myself, I live in Tāmaki Makaurau. If I'm on the Māori role, I'd be on the Tāmaki Makaurau electorate, and I'd vote the candidate who's standing in that electorate. If I was on the general role, I'd be voting, I think, in Newland, and I'd be voting for the general electorate candidate who would be standing in my area. Both roles, for party votes, you can vote for any party on both roles.
0: And you've touched on this a little bit already, but just for clarity, so this election is going to be a little bit different. Can you explain the changes this year to voters?
1: Yeah, sure. The major change is that we can't enrol and vote on the same day. Mm. And we have to be enrolled prior to voting starting.
0: We know that some of our whānau find it difficult to access information, to access their enrolment forms. And given the earlier enrolment deadline, how is the Commission going to make sure New Zealanders are enrolled?
1: Yeah, we've been running a nationwide information education program. You might have seen it on TV, at events, posters. We've got community engagement teams out in the communities right now. We were just at the Tāmaki Makaurau regionals, and we'll be turning up to all events that the community congregate at to pass all this information. That includes advertising and community engagement.
0: So you're going to have teams of warriors, soldiers out in the community, eh?
1: Yeah, kaimahi that go out and they can help people to check their enrolment, or enrol people, or give them advice about where to go to if they want to change things.
0: So where can people find these hubs?
1: Okay, so we have what we call enrolment hubs, where we want to enrol people before the election starts. And it's a bit of a win situation because we have to procure placements or places where we're going to have voting places. Yeah. So we'll be utilising those places to set up enrolment hubs where people can come in, check their details, and enrol if they haven't enrolled.
0: So 10 hubs in main centres, they like high population areas, shopping malls, that sort of stuff.
1: Correct. All the main cities, Whangarei, Auckland, Hamilton, Wellington, Christchurch and Dunedin. For our rural areas, we'll have mobile teams that go out into our rural areas and, try and assist people to do the same.
0: Yeah, I mean, there aren't many shopping centres in Matahi Valley and Whareponga. How will those communities be serviced?
1: Same thing. Our community engagement teams are out there and we'll be going around to those areas, assisting people to check their details and to update their details and to enrol.
0: E te rangatira, e mihena ki a koe I a taua kōrero. If people don't know if they're enrolled, where can they go?
1: They can go to vote.nz online. They can also ring our 0800 number and get advice about what to do. And also they can go to those events that we were talking about and see our kaimahi out there in the field and ask for their advice.
0: Kia koutou kaore I te mōhio, ko te free phone number, kore warirau toru ono fitu ono rima ono, 0800 367 656. 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
1: Kia ora Aotearoa, he rongo pai. 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

0: This Matariki long weekend, trains will be running on Friday, July 10th and Saturday 11th with extra capacity before and after the All Blacks game. On Sunday, 12th July, buses replace trains all day on the Hutt Valley line. 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This is for important rail improvements, so please plan ahead. 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
1: Kia ora, life's busy, we know that. 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Ki te kore koe e pōti, you're letting someone else make the decisions for you, and haven't we Māori copped that. 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And whakarongo mai, if you've shifted around, changed your name, whether you're on the Māori or the general role, you've got to update your info. Hei ahara, it's quick. 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Rehita today and rock the vote. Rock the vote, baby. Rock the vote. Don't tip the vote over.
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There are many political reckons out there, but don't fear, Te Hōtaka Tō Rangapū has your back. Every Wednesday, between 4 and 6pm, Hōtaka Tō Rangapū puts the spotlight on politicians from all shades, with their kaupapa, their views, and of course, what we think. For 2 hours of political perspective you won't hear elsewhere, it's Te Hōtaka Tō Rangapū Rapa from 4pm only on

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0: Koutou Katoa. 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

carried on down the beach and was actually stopped by the high tide. He did, however, see some mullet, some kanai, swimming along. So he performed a karakia so that they would be able to ride across on the backs of these mullet, these kanai. And he remembered the name and named the place after that incident. Why? Uta. Kanai mullet. 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
1: Tēnā koe, Jill.
0: Mia te kia koe whai wāhi mai kia haora kia tātou katoa ngā whanaunga e hakarongo mai nei kia tāwi tēnei wā. Thank you again for joining us, bro. Before we get right into us, can you share again with the whānau about your position and what we have before us in regards to J&L at the moment?
1: Yeah, kia ora koutou katoa. My name's Marcus Coverdale. I'm the union organiser for Workers First Union, so I look after the whole Northland district for Workers First Union. And basically, we're in a situation where we were supposed to go into bargaining. I got a phone call the night before saying, oh, Tai Boy, you know, we need to have a bit of a press release in the morning, so I drove up to Kai Tire at 3:30 a.m. to get here for 6 o'clock, and found out with all the rest of the workforce that instead of going into bargaining for a new agreement, that they were actually going to close Northland Mill.
0: Kia ora. And so this is the J&L Kai Tire Mills and Assets Kaupapa. What does this mean for us at the moment? We were meeting only a couple of months ago and having a hui, and we did have some options there. What happened to those options?
1: Yeah, so I believe they've tried to shop the mill around, and basically just due to the operating costs, the transport costs, I guess, and prices for electricity and everything else, they've been unable to secure a buyer for the smaller Northland mill. I think they're still hopeful for Triboard, but that's still up in the air as well. But what we did find out that morning was that they are definitely going to close the Northland Mill. They're in a proposal stage at the moment where all the workers get to give feedback, but ultimately they've said they're closing it, so I can't see them keeping it open.
0: And in regards to that definite closure, has there been any proposals for a way forward? Because we know that this is going to end up causing a whole lot of unemployment within the Far North.
1: So they've basically said that they're going to meet their obligations as employers to pay out redundancy packages and stuff. So they're going to abide by the collective agreement that we currently have, pay people their entitlements and stuff. And they did mention the words redeploy, but you're not going to redeploy 40 to 60 workers into jobs overnight, and especially not on the other site where that's also under a bit of a cloud. As my understanding is, they might have a buyer. Last night we went to ratify the collective agreement, and the terms had changed. So we're back into bargaining for the other side as well. So everything's a bit up in the air at the moment. We're not really sure where we stand with the company, because every time we move forward, they kind of move sideways. So at the moment, we're hopeful to get back around the table for the larger Triboard mill, and I'm also hoping to get around the table for the smaller Northland mill and just try and get them a little bit extra on the way out.
0: And, you know, this is nothing new. It hasn't just happened overnight. So you've been putting in quite a lot of effort in regards to the union itself. Where do you sit with the mahi, and what your main focus is to try and help out to get the best outcome for all those that have been employed by J&L most recently?
1: Yeah, kia ora, Joel. So that public meeting we had, was to sort of raise the wider issues, inform the community, as the company weren't really talking about things at that time. In the background, we've been working with a few agencies, have a small network set up of people that can offer services. So we knew that if this time came, we didn't want to be unprepared and have nothing out there for people to walk into. So we're hoping to get some training providers around the table, talk with MSD, find out, you know, what we can do in the background to help when the doors close, the lights are turned off. We don't want our whānau out there in the cold, dark world with nothing left but they left with.
0: Been a lot of effort in there, and everybody would love to see something come out of this, and you're still very hopeful for the Triboard section there. You've been through this experience with your whanaunga down in Gisborne. How has things gone since then?
1: Yeah, so I'm always reminding the company that, you know, this approach isn't new. They've done this before. So, they would have gone through a consultation process in Gisborne. We know how that turned out. Basically, there's been the closure of seven mills across Aotearoa in the last couple of years under the current government, and so we've reached out to that current government to say, hey, can't you offer these guys a lifeline, you know, a little bit of money to kind of keep the lights on until, you know, maybe someone can get some capital together and buy it. They've basically said you can just go to the Wind's office. So that's supported all from the Prime Minister. We've reached out to Shane Jones and said, hey, look, you know, we know you've helped in the past with this. Is there any way to help here going forward? And he said basically the company didn't ask him for a rescue package. Well, we're asking him. We have asked him, and we'll continue to do that until the end of this.
0: Yeah, we heard that. We had previous mayors and others who had put their hands up to see if they could potentially buy in or invest and get something going here, but you've just shared with us that fact that you had to hear yourself once travelling up here that there was going to be a definite closure. Still hope for the tri-board. Where to from here now?
1: Yeah, look, so we're concentrating on both mills. We haven't given up on Northland Mill yet either. Tri-board, yeah, we did think we had an agreement. We read the terms of settlement out last night, realised that's not really what we talked about across the table, so it's back to the drawing board for that side. And we're hopeful they do have a buyer for that mill. But for the smaller mill, we're just hopeful that we can get back around the table. We had set some dates for bargaining. It was disappointing to find out the way we did, because I believe they knew before I did, and they could have said something sooner. Instead, I find out with everyone else, and you know, I don't think that's the end of this chapter. I think they should come back around the table and you know, bargain like we'd intended to, so that these workers get a little bit extra before they leave.
0: Well, we both know that public hui that we both attended, and many of us did, that we had ones like Huhana Linden and others who standing for election this year. You've said that a lot has happened since this current coalition government, and in this election year, this is an opportunity for us to put a lot forward in what we want to be able to see here with the Northland. But any final quarter you'd like to share with our whānau up here, Marcus?
1: Yeah, to my tato, just get out there and vote. Enroll to vote and vote this government out. If they're not going to help the people of Kaitaia, the people of wider Aotearoa, get out there and vote them out. Vote your whānau in, vote with your whānau, make your voices count out there. Kia ora, mai tātou.
0: Appreciate all the mahi that you've been doing for the whānau in there through the union, and we'll be looking forward to catching up and seeing where we will be in the future for JNL. Tāku kia kui, tēnei wai, Marcus. Kia matara, kia ora.
1: Mihi ana, kia kui.
0: Hoi nei tātou mako te reo te reo, Marcus Coverdale, tētahi o ngā pau whakawhirinaki ki roto i te uniana, whawhai tonu ana mō ngā kaimahi ki JNL, hoi no kurungo kē ki ngā kōrero, ko tētahi wahanga kakapi. 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
1: 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However, chief of that area in that time, known as Tuakai, had two wives, Tarawhati and Tutatia. Now, Tutatia was the hard working of these two ladies, and her storehouse was always full of food and vegetables, many of which were often thrown away because of overflowing. Hence the name Kaitaia, throwing the food away in plenty. 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
3: 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Tēnā koe, Stephanie.
4: Kia ora, Joel. Thanks for having me.
3: Yeah, appreciate you joining us here in the far, far north and talking about the 2026 mid-year fresh produce trend report for this month. Before we get right into that, share a little bit more about who you are and where you're from.
4: Yeah, kia ora. So I work for United Fresh, and we are a pan-produce organisation for New Zealand. So we have members across the board from seed growers, wholesalers, retailers, growers, the whole lot. So we're a non-profit, and we work in that space to support the fruit and vegetable industry, as well as they help to run the 5+ a day charitable trust as well for the consumption side of things too. But yes.
3: Yeah, awesome. And I was just doing a little bit of reading about that, actually, about how vegetables and fruit at this time can be helping us with illnesses at the moment, hey? But share a little bit more about that also. Which of the five trends do you think will have the biggest impact on New Zealand's fresh produce sector, and why?
4: Yeah, so I agree with you, Joel. Definitely this time of year is a great time to be reaching for that seasonal fresh fruit and vegetables. So you can get a lot of vitamin C, say, to say as an example, from a kiwi fruit, more than you need for 100% intake for a day. So some of the trends that we are seeing, the demand for fresh fruit and vegetables is rising, and this is kind of connected with the GLP-1 generation, which is the weight loss medications. It's likely to have a significant impact, which they're seeing overseas, and it will probably come here. So the popularity of the weight loss medications and people increasingly focusing on nutrient-dense food means the fresh produce stands to benefit, and that's been seen overseas in baskets as well. People taking their medications, yeah.
3: Kia ora, and how can growers and retailers make the most of the growing demand for fresh whole foods right now?
4: So I think there's a number of ways they can kind of capitalise on this growing demand. They can promote nutrition benefits. Fresh fruit and vegetables are so rich in vitamins, minerals and dietary fibre. If growers and retailers focus on their market ahead, they can attract customers for healthy options. Another way is they can leverage technology, so things like ingredient scanning apps and digital marketing to communicate the clean label advantages of fresh produce. They can really drive sales as well. And also developing new products or meal solutions that emphasize fresh whole foods, such as ready-to-cook vegetable packs or fruit-based snacks that can resonate with health-conscious buyers.
3: And you have already touched on this one a bit, but what opportunities do you see for promoting New Zealand produce through health and nutrition messaging?
4: So I think there's several opportunities there, Joel. So like using health claims offer a great opportunity. So for example, recently kiwi fruit gained a health claim approval from the European Commission about digestive health benefits. This can be a really powerful marketing tool. There's education campaigns such as 5+ a day that educate consumers about the nutrition value of local produce that can be beneficial. And other things like collaborations with health professionals, so partnering with nutritionists and health organisations to endorse fresh produce can build credibility and reach a broader audience there too.
3: Actually, kiwi has been one fruit that we've been hearing around the world, and this is what heaps of people are starting to ask and delve into a little bit more about, you know, what are the nutritional values of the kiwi fruit, but how might changing consumer habits influence the way that New Zealanders buy and eat fresh fruit and vegetables here in Aotearoa, but also abroad?
4: So I think we're seeing at the moment sort of changing in consumer habits, particularly the shift towards health and wellness are likely to influence like purchasing decisions in kind of a few ways. So increased focus on quality. So consumers may prioritise quality over quantity, seeking premium produce that offers health benefits, which could lead to a decline in spending on processed foods. We also see a lot of batch cooking trends at the moment. So households are adopting a more meal prep practices. There'll be a greater demand for versatility, so easy to cook vegetables, encouraging retailers to stock fresh produce that supports those kind of culinary trends. And also a lot of mindful eating going on at the moment, so the rise of mindful sweets. So a healthier indulgent may lead consumers to choose fresh fruit as the primary source of the sweetness within those kind of treats, and that impacts the types of products that the retailer can focus on too.
3: And I have been seeing a whole lot of kōrero about how fruits and veggies really support our immune systems during this time of year as well. And, you know, having a strong immune system is the best defence to the winter illness at the moment. And do you have any recommended recipes that you would share in regards to increasing vegetables within our diets here within Aotearoa?
4: Yeah, and I think so, and I think that's a good point, that fresh fruit and vegetables instead of supplements are easily digestible. They give you fibre and things like that, as well as those vitamins and nutrients. So for any fruit and vegetable inspiration, follow us on fiveadaynz. So that's across all social media, and we've got lots of recipes, nutrition information and giveaways that we're constantly doing, and we're focusing on seasonality there too. So it's what's best value and best quality at that time of year.
3: And anything that we haven't touched on yet, the United Fresh 2026 mid-year fresh produce trends report has out there, and the main messaging that you are really pushing out in regards to fruit and veggies here in Aotearoa.
4: Yeah, I think if you're eating 5+ a day, so 2 fruit and 3 or more vegetables, you're in a really good place for your health, as well as getting those vitamins and nutrients that are going to support your body through these winter cold spells and help your immunity and things like that, as well as digestion for winter meals. So yeah, I think if you're just aiming to hit your 5+ a day, you'll be in a really good place for this winter, and not to mention how delicious they are too. We're very lucky in New Zealand with our fresh fruit and vegetables.
3: And I've been enjoying it up here at the moment. Lots of the whānau have been harvesting the kumara and the peru and even just the chicken and the carrots in there with our stews at the moment. But no further questions for myself. I absolutely agree with everything that you've said so far. It's a lot of the basics that we were taught when we were young, and something that we just need to continue on today. But also I think it's just being able to delve a little bit deeper into the nutritional value of these things rather than just telling our kids that they're healthy for you. But any final quarter that you would like to share there, Stephanie?
4: Yeah, Niti, I think that's awesome. Yeah, we're really lucky, as you can see, lots of harvesting for kumara and stuff, and as we lead up to Matariki, it's a really good way to connect with your whānau around food and celebrations and things like that, and make sure you've got lots of health vegetables and fruit. We're very lucky with New Zealand being one of the fruit bowls and vegetable baskets of the world kind of thing. So, yeah, we just make sure we enjoy it and get your recommended intake. And yeah, be sure to check out 5adaynz for recipes and inspiration. And we have lots of health benefits that we mentioned that you can connect with the fruit and vegetables there too.
3: Yeah, really appreciate your time, and we'll be checking out that 5+ a day. We'll be ensuring that we direct our tamariki and all our kura to these 5+ a day as well, so that we can be providing them the best guide that we can throughout this year, rather than having to deal with their sniffling noses and the rest of it. Hopefully we can give them some good immune systems. So thank you again for that, Stephanie.
4: Thanks so much, Joel. Ngā mihi nui.
3: Ko Stephanie Rethel-Tera, me tēnei o ngā kōrue pāna ki te pūrongo mō wēnei o ngā hua whenua ne, wēnei me ngā hua rākau hoki. 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
6: He whakatō i te Māori ora. 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
7: We envisage that we will be able to have 10 small families or single wahine or tāne living here as a community. So we are not just providing the home, we want to bring people in who are going to support one another. Are the houses going to go like that for me?
6: Koi nei te whanaketanga tuatahi a Waitomo, hei ratonga e mau nei te tūranga community housing provider.
8: This has come from a lot of hands working together to even get our CHIP status, and then also a lot of foresight and vision from Auntie Katie and the team, you know, about where they want to go and where it's heading. So, you know, there's a few years in the making to get here, so I'm really proud to kind of be part of it.
7: Construction has actually gone out into businesses who can build a whole house away from the section. That means Kerikeri. It also means as far away as Auckland. Contractors have built the houses down there and then they ship them up here, which means their businesses aren't from home, but we are confident that all of our business through this project will go to Māori business people.
9: E tūranga wai wai mō ngā reanga e haere ake nei.
6: Neke atu i te toru te kautau a Waitomo Papakāinga e manaakia nei ngā whānau o te hiku. Ā, ko tēnei kaupapa wharehau, te whanaketanga whare tuatahi, ki roto i ā rātou mahi maha mo te hapori.
10: And the outcome of what we can do has been one of mum and them's dreams for a long time, to be able to build houses or start building houses for our whānau. I think it's pretty cool that we get to break ground on that first project.
7: And so that's always been the vision, that because we know that if people have a safe place to lay their head, have some place that's safe for their children, then we have better outcomes in our community. So we did, this is our little project. We thought we'd keep it small before we go out into, we have other whenua, other projects coming on board. But we had to have a trial one, so this is our trial one.
6: E tūmanako ana hei te huringa matariki e tū mai nei. 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
6: This is...

Mighty morning, Nate Fano, and welcome back to another Taipari Taitumu request time. On this Thursday morning, Thursday the 9th of July. Kei te pēr hea koutou I tēnei ata. How you feeling this morning? Ko te tūmanako ia, the hope is you're feeling good or feeling pai. Hoi anō, he mihi nui. I'd like to send a big mihi out to each and every one of you who have joined me this morning, on this Thursday morning. My name is Tipini and I'll be with you up until 6 o'clock. I te ata nei, hoa nā reira. I will give out our request line phone numbers following this next waiata.

Nor data. If you would like to ring from your home phone, your landline phone, then the number is 0800 824 727. 0800 824 727. And if you live in Tauranga Moana, 578 2982. 578 2982. And if you'd like to ring using your mobile phone, 07578 2982. 07578 2982. E hoa, nō reira, please ring in, please ring in. Would love to pay your wire there and send it out to whomever you'd like me to send them out to. E hoa ma. Just like these next two wire are coming up to get our show started. And I would like to send out to each and every one of you who have joined me this morning. Each and every one of you listening in. A te mari e, mōrena, ngā mihi o te ata, kia koutou katoa.

is to Waiata there from me. Going out to each and every one of you who have joined me this morning on Taipari Taitumu. Atamarie Morena. Ka pai, Atamarie Morena Joy. Ka pai, and this first request of the morning, Joy would like to make a very special dedication in memory of her late husband. Whose name was Pene Wara, who passed away on this day 5 years ago. So it was his 5-year anniversary. Nō reire e Joy, ka nui te mihi me te aroha kia koe, mō te rirunga, te hinganga o tō huarangatira, tō hoatāne a Pene Wara, 5 years ago. Nō reira, for Joy, and in memory of her late husband, Pene. Tuatahi, Precious Memories by Alan Jackson. Tuarua, Māku by Dennis Marsh.

Precious Memories by Alan Jackson and Maku by Dennis Marsh. And those two Waiata were a special dedication for Joy and in the memory of her late husband, Pene Wara, who passed away 5 years ago, this day 5 years ago. Hope you enjoyed those Waiata for your late husband, e hoa. Ka pai I nāianei, Morena Patrick. Patrick would like to send these two waiata out to everyone who's listening in this morning. Tuatahi, Kiss an Angel Good Morning by Charlie Pride. Tuarua by Roy Orbison in Dreams. Nō reira, whakarongo mai.

Goodbye. Those two wires are there. We're for Patrick. And going out to everyone who's tuned in this morning, listening in this morning. Hope you enjoyed your Waiata e hoa. Ka whai e nai nei, I'd like to play two Waiata for Joe and Brian down there in Waitara. Joe and Brian in Waitara. And Joe would like to send these two Waiata out, especially going out to everyone in down there in the South Island, Te Waipounamu, who was affected by the storms and the rain, the terrible rain, huge amount of rain that they had down there. Nō reira. I'm going out to all the whānau affected by all the rain and the flooding and all the terrible weather in Te Waipounamu. And Joe would also like to add on another special mihi, going out to everyone who's listening in, and especially for Te Tauhou Māori. Ae hoa mā, with tomorrow being our official Matariki holiday. But Joe and Brian down in Waitara would just like to wish each and every one of you a happy Māori New Year. Hari Tauhou Māori hai. Hari Matariki. And she asked me to choose the two Waiata for you, just so your Waiata Tuatahi, Joe. I've chosen Songs of Home by Eddie Lowe. Then your Waiata Tuarua, I've chosen you Matariki Waiata. Nō reira, whakarongo mai rā.

those two Waitavi songs of Home and Matariki were a special dedication for Joe and Brian and Waitara, but especially going out to all the whānau down into Waipounamu, recently affected by the rain and the storms down there. And also going out to everyone listening in for the Te Tauhou Māori, the Māori New Year. Ka pai hoa, time here at Taipari Taitumu is just coming up to 22 minutes away from 5 a.m. Nā reira, e tēnei wā, I'd like to pay a two waiata of dedication for Roger. Roger would like to send these two waiata going out to everyone who's listening in. Ka pai. Ka pai waiata. Tuatahi for Roger. The Lord's Prayer. But I'd like to play the version in Māori and the cover here done by Daniel and Ashley. And then your waiata tuarue hoa, Don Williams, I Believe in You. Nō reira, whakarongo mai rā.

That's the way to the word for Roger. Going out to everyone who's listening in this morning. Hope you enjoyed your way out there, what? You know, and then morena, Mr. Ika, aka Reg, down there in Waitara. So therefore, these two Waitara, again, going out to all his whānau in Waitara, and now especially out to his brother Michael. Tuatahi, Blue Darling by Dennis Marsh, Tuarua. Have you ever seen the rain by Creedence Clearwater?

Oh boy, those two wires are there. We're for Mr. Ika, aka Reg. Hope you enjoyed your wire there, wa. Ka pai e hoa ma. E nai anei. Like to pay a dedication for his brother Michael. Nō reira, morena Michael. Kia ora. These two wires are going out to Michael's sister-in-law Gina, Stephen Chicken Abraham, Whaia Maikara, the Irwin and Kohu whānau here in Tauranga Moana, his brother Reg, Patsy and Johnny, Blue Boy and the Waikato and the Kaumātua in Waitara. Tuatahira, Ricky Nelson, Poor Little Fool. Tuarua, Dear Louise by the Hollies. Nō reira, whakarongo mai rā.

Those two Waiata there were for Michael, going out as usual, Ropu. Hope you enjoyed your two Waiata there, e hoa. Ka pai, e nāne, I'd like to play a Waiata for Whaia Aroha Nui. Aroha Nui, and at this time, special dedication, especially going out to your beautiful mokopuna, Te Oroe Wai. And Texas, Te Ore Wai in Texas. And also I'm going to add in there your daughters Tamariki, Tawhiao, Nōpera and Wairua, live down there in Hamilton, and your little Aroha Nui, your little namesake who lives over there in Melbourne. Ko ngā waiata, tuatahi, Nat King Cole on a bicycle built for two, Tuarua, Inchworm by Danny Kay. Nō reira, whakarongo mai.

There's two wires today with for Aroha Nui. Special dedication going out for her beautiful mokopuna, Te Ore Wai and Texas. And also her daughters are Tamariki, Nōpera, Tawhiao and Wairua. And her little namesake, Little Aroha Nui. Ka pai, I tēnei wā. I would like to make a... play a couple of waiata dedication for Mata. Nō reira, Mata would like to send these two waiata out to Clark, Cora, Stanley, and also to all her whānau all over the motu and in Australia anō hoki. Tuatahi, Rose Warris with Car Wash. Tuarua, Mary J. Blige with Family Affair.

Those two wives there were from Mata, going out to Clark, Kura, Stanley, and also to Mata's whānau all over the motu, and in Australia, anō hoki. Apai. Next two wives are coming up from me, going out to each and every one of you who are listening in this morning. Atamarie, morena.

Those two Waiatere from me and out to each and every one of you who are tuned in this morning. Ata mauri, morena. Ka pai, inaenei, I'd like to pay a second dedication for Joy. You know, Joy, and again, in memory of your late husband, Pene Wara, who passed away 5 years ago. And your two Waiatere this time, Sweet Caroline by Neil Diamond and Tuarua. Somewhere Between by Eddie Lowe and Camille. Nō reira, whakarongo mai.

There's two Wyatt are there for joy. And sorry, I forgot it, Dad. I must also add in there, and for your son, also for your son Patrick, in memory of his dad, Pene Wara. Nō reira, the next two Wyatt I would like to also play a second dedication for Patrick. And in special memory of his father, Pene, who passed away 5 years ago. Nō reira, this time the Wyatt I'd like to play for Patrick in memory of his dad, Tuatahi, Another Day Old by Eddie Dalton and Waiata Tuarua, Luther Vandross, Dance With My Father. Nō reira, whakarongo mai.

those two wires are there with a special dedication for Patrick, a special memory of his late father, Pene Wara, who passed away this day 5 years ago. Hope you enjoyed your water for your dad, Patrick. Ka pai hoa ma. Time here at Taipari Taitumu is 24 minutes away from 6 o'clock from Wamutu. Nō reira. I'd like to play a second dedication for Roger. Mō reira anō, Roger. Roger would like to send these two waiata out to everyone who's listening in. A pai Tuatahi by Van Morrison, Into the Mystic. Tuarua by Elton John, Rocket Man. Nō reira. Whakarongo mai rā.

Those two Waiata there were second dedication for Roger. And going out to everyone who's listening in, everyone tuned in this morning. Hope you enjoyed your Waiata e hoa. Ka whai e hoa ma, time is 15 minutes away from Wamutu from 6 o'clock. Nō reira, anei rā, etahi Waiata.

Kia ora, kia ora, ho ma. That is me. On this Thursday morning, we'll see you for another week. I do hope you enjoyed the show as much as I enjoyed being with you the other night. I do hope you have a lovely day, mahi, or whatever you may get up to today, ho ma. And I also hope you have a lovely long weekend with our Matariki holiday tomorrow. And last but not least, I look forward to catching up with you next week for next Monday's show and a new week of Tai Pari, Tai Tumu. Until then, kia pai te ra, kia tuturu, opiti whakamaua, kia tīna, tīna, haumi e hui e, tai ki e.

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6: 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Gales with southeasterlies gusting up to 100 kilometres easing in the evening. 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

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I've been watching closely on social media all these things that are happening with our legends in the world of music, and ko Lauren Hill tētahi i whakanuia i ngā rangitata kua hori. 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

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E te iwi, you know, Matariki is about spending time and catching up with whānau, you know, relaxing, enjoying the company of others. But you know, nowadays with the technology that we have right now, that doesn't necessarily mean that spending time with people needs to be face to face. However, you could still have an equally effective time, let's say quality time with whānau and friends who live all around the world using online platforms. Te pai hoki o tēnei āhuatanga, te ao matihiko kei te tino huaake i tēnei wā, ka mutu he maha noa tātou kei te whakamahi i te ao matihiko, ki te whakahonohono ki o tātou ho, te tūhono ki ngā whānau, te whakapiri i te whānau a matihiko nei. 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You know, sometimes it's, you know, you hear what's happening on the weather, and it's just awesome to hear if everyone's been okay with what's been happening. 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So there is an avenue, whānau. 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
1: This Matariki long weekend, trains will be running on Friday, July 10th and Saturday 11th with extra capacity before and after the All Blacks game. On Sunday, 12th July, buses replace trains all day on the Hutt Valley line. In the evening, buses replace trains on the Johnsonville line and on the Kapiti line between Wellington and Porirua. This is for important rail improvements, so please plan ahead. 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

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Toi Aro is a vibrant hub for creativity and connection, building on the legacy of Toi Poneke's arts centre, which supported Te Whanganui Ātara artists for over 20 years. From workshops and wānanga to performances, classes, residencies, events and creative spaces for hire, there's something for everyone. Visit toiaro.nz to see what's going on. 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

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Enjoy these next 2 weeks. There were a lot of whānau, you know, perhaps taking work off due to, you know, kids staying home or just having a good old holiday, right? Well, it's the long weekend, pōpō e hika mā. 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Head to our Facebook page and post up some kōrero on te ātea /Facebook, te upoko /Facebook. 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

0: 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It is going to be a fantastic time tonight, a place where you can come and celebrate and come and reflect on those we have lost in the year. Kua whakaritea I konei I pōne ke mō tātou I konei. A great way to celebrate Matariki here in the capital. Ahi Kā happening tonight e hika mā, tēnā. 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Kia utone mai.
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I'm sorry that it is cold and the weather has been quite wet. This is how pōneke is quite regularly actually. But when it is a beautiful day here in Pōneke, I tell you, you will not forget it. E ki ana te whakatau ki I konei, you can't beat Pōneke on a good day. And that is not an understatement. That is so true. So if you've just joined us here in Pōneke for the school holidays, man, I hope that the weather finds up for you. You get a couple of sunny days in the next 2 weeks here in Pōneke. It is winter. Generally, it is kind of like this every single day. Hoi anō, there's wonderful things happening all around the city for you to go check out. That are indoors, that are outdoors. 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
1: Nau mai hara mai ki Toiaro, Wellington City Council's new art centre in the heart of Poneke at 3 Market Lane. 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
5: 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There are some whakatupato kia tuku atu, strong wind warnings with a category, well, at the level of orange, the colour warning orange. 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

0: 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What do Māori voters need to know about the Māori electoral option this year?
1: The Māori electoral option is a choice between which role we want to vote in. So that as Māori, we have two options. We have the Māori role and the general role. And we make our choice when we first enroll to vote. And after that, we can change our choice, except for 3 months before an election. So this election will be held on the 7th of November this year. That means if you want to change the role that you're presently on, you have until midnight, 6th of August, to make that change.
0: Do you have to confirm which role you're on, or can you just kind of go in and wing it?
1: No, well, that's a change that's happened. You cannot enrol and vote on the same day.
0: So, mo te hunga kaore te tino marama, what difference does the role that you're on make to your vote?
1: Like myself, I live in Tāmaki Makaurau. If I'm on the Māori role, I'd be on the Tāmaki Makaurau electorate, and I'd vote the candidate who's standing in that electorate. If I was on the general role, I'd be voting, I think, in Newlyn, and I'd be voting for the general electorate candidate who would be standing in my area. Both roles, for party votes, you can vote for any party on both roles.
0: And you've touched on this a little bit already, but just for clarity, so this election is going to be a little bit different. Can you explain the changes this year to voters?
1: Yeah, sure. The major change is that we can't enroll and vote on the same day, and we have to be enrolled prior to voting starting.
0: We know that some of our whānau find it difficult to access information, to access their enrolment forms. And given the earlier enrolment deadline, how is the Commission going to make sure New Zealanders are enrolled?
1: Yeah, we've been running a nationwide information education program. You might have seen it on TV, at events, posters. We've got community engagement teams out in the communities right now. We were just at the Tāmaki Makaurau regionals, and we'll be turning up to all events that the community congregate at to pass all this information. That includes advertising and community engagement.
0: So you're going to have teams of warriors, soldiers out in the community, eh?
1: Yeah, kaimahi, they go out and they can help people to check their enrolment or enrol people, or give them advice about where to go to if they want to change things.
0: So where can people find these hubs?
1: Okay, so we have what we call enrolment hubs, where we want to enrol people before the election starts. And it's a bit of a win situation, because we have to procure placements or places where we're going to have voting places. Yeah. So we'll be utilising those places to set up enrolment hubs where people can come in, check their details, and enrol if they haven't enrolled.
0: So 10 hubs and main centres, they like high population areas, shopping malls, that sort of stuff.
1: Correct. All the main cities, Whangarei, Auckland, Hamilton, Wellington, Christchurch and Dunedin. For our rural areas, we'll have mobile teams that go out into our rural areas and, try and assist people to do the same.
0: Yeah, I mean, there aren't many shopping centres in Matahi Valley and Whareponga. How will those communities be serviced?
1: Same thing. Our community engagement teams are out there, and we'll be going around to those areas, assisting people to check their details and to update their details and to enrol.
0: E te rangatira, e mihena ki a koe I a taua kōrero. If people don't know if they're enrolled, where can they go?
1: They can go to vote.nz online. They can also ring our 0800 number and get advice about what to do. And also they can go to those events that we were talking about and see our kaimahi out there in the field and ask for their advice.
0: Kia koutou kaore te mōhio, ko te free phone number, kore warirau toru ono fitu ono rima ono, 0800 367 656. E te pāpai Hone Mihena ki a koe I a taua kōrero. E te iwi ki a kaha koutou, me he mea kaore koutou e te mōhio, kimihia te māramatanga, kimihia tō mana ki te pōti.
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0: Kia ora. Life's busy, we know that. But here's the thing, your vote does matter. Ki te kore koe e pōti, you're letting someone else make the decisions for you, and haven't we Māori copped that? Voting doesn't have to be complicated, and actually, enrolling is easy. Whether you're turning 18, know someone turning 18, or you're not so young yourself, it's so simple to get registered. He māma noiho. 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And whakarongo mai, if you've shifted around, changed your name, whether you're on the Māori or the general role, you've got to update your info. Heia hara, it's quick. Call 0800 36 76 56 or go online to vote.nz. Rehita today and rock the vote. Rock the vote, baby. Rock the vote. Don't tip the vote over.
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There are many political reckons out there, but don't fear, Te Hōtaka Tōrangapū has your back. 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

0: this Matariki long weekend, trains will be running on Friday, July 10th and Saturday 11th with extra capacity before and after the All Blacks game. 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